0: The 12, movies like The Piano, The Dish, Dead Calm. And, of course, he was Dr. Alan Grant in the Jurassic Park movies.
1: Dinosaurs and man, two species separated by 65 million years of evolution, have just been suddenly thrown back into the mix together. How can we possibly have the slightest idea of what to expect?
0: And it's a happy heavenly birthday to radio and TV announcer Mr. John Blackman. Just we'll edit that out. John Blackman, the man of a million voices. I mean, maybe not a million,
2: at least
0: but
2: a few.
0: Here's a sample of a few.
2: Kicking off with Dickie Neen.
3: Yeah, I know. It amazes me sometimes.
4: Have you got your sister?
3: Hello.
4: Oh, hello, Ophelia.
3: How are you?
4: Ophelia Nee. That's and look, Ophelia. Alfred Desk Mike. Hello, Alfred.
3: G'day, how are you, mate?
4: I'm very well.
3: Nice to see you.
4: Oh, look, Norman Neumann hasn't got the gear on. Hello, Norman.
5: Hello there. I'm naked. I've just got out of the shower.
4: Hello, Mrs. Mack.
3: Hello there, Neary. How are you? I sound a bit like Alfred Desk Mike. Oh,
4: yeah, I've never noticed that before.
3: Yeah, it's very limited. It's a living, all right?
4: Yes.
0: Oh, the wonderful Aussie film and TV critic and writer Margaret Pomerantz is blowing out 82 candles today. She's been reviewing movies for over 30 years on SBS and the ABC. Here's a snippet of her work proving Margaret has a great sense of humour. I don't think she was a fan or is a fan of maths.
6: Since hitting screens, Married at First Sight has been a juggernaut. Billed as a social experiment, the same way thalidomide or the H-bomb were harmless research. The show follows hapless singles marrying a stranger selected by experts. If only there were warnings like 11 other seasons of this flaming salad. But as history demonstrates, it doesn't matter how fetid this viewers will slurp it down.
0: Happy 82 Gold Logie Award-winning actor John Wood, star of shows like Blue Heelers. He was Senior Sergeant Tom Croydon. And, of course, he had the lead role in Rafferty's Rules as well. Another Aussie birthdaying today. Queenslander Deborah Mailman, star of movies like Oddball, Rabbit Proof Fench, and she was just fabulous in The Sapphires. But this is her first TV role alongside Samuel Johnson, the theme song you can hear now, Secret Life of Us. And it's a happy 60th to Charlie Salinger from Party of Five, also known as Matthew Fox. He was also in Lost. And most recently, I saw him pop up in Michelle Pfeiffer's new TV show, The Madison.
2: All right, let's go to 1988. On this day, Michael Jackson, no stranger to setting records.
0: Oh, he's had a few, hasn't he?
2: Achieved a few things
0: just
2: in his time. So it was on this day in 1988 that he got himself a place in the Guinness Book of World Records, setting a new attendance record when he played the first of seven nights at Wembley Stadium
0: in London
2: on the Bad World Tour. Total attendance of 504,000 people, which beat the previous record held by Genesis with four nights.
0: No way.
2: From four to seven. He almost doubled it. So it was from the Bad Tour, so from the Bad album, Michael Jackson at 8:09 Forever Classic, 6AX.

0: 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It is the classic brekkie with Nat and Westo for Fox Removal. So 813, close enough to 815.
1: Cruise to some of the most scenic places on Earth. Odyssey Expeditions, cruising the Kimberley Coast in comfort. On 6AX, it's Burjo's 25K Northwest Odyssey.
0: And I said close enough to 8.15 because it's around that time that we get Burjo to reveal the code word for the day. This is all for a $25,000 cruise through our beautiful Kimberley with Odyssey Expeditions. So for the 25K, if you were paying, what would you be getting? Well, return flights to Broome, accommodation at the Mangrove Hotel before and after the cruise. And the 9-day journey, this is the big one, the 9-day journey on the Odyssey, going to some of the most remote and scenic places on Earth. If you're not on one of these cruises, you basically don't get there.
2: You haven't lived.
0: Yeah. Well, you've got to get there by boat. So, first step towards winning, you get Burjo's cruise code word around this time every day on the Classic Brekkie. So, it is time to reveal that as we hand over to Burjo. Off you go.
3: Listen carefully. This is today's cruise code word. Two words today. Montgomery Reef. Okay, remember that code word. Write it down if you need to, because when you hear the cue to call across the day today, you'll need to know the code word to get in the draw for this amazing trip. Write it down and good luck.
0: Did you get that code word?
2: Montgomery Reef.
0: Well done.
2: I thought he was going to say Montgomery Cliff. But then I thought he's probably not going to be on the cruise.
0: No, I think he's expired. So Montgomery Reef, don't get confused with what Nat said. Remember that. Yes. Write it down if you've got to. Listen for the cue to call. It happens all across the day. Your first shot will be with us before 9. And then you call 9484 1080 with that code word, be caller 10, and bang, you're on the standby list for this awesome trip, Burjo's 25K Northwest Odyssey.
2: Montgomery Reef.
0: Oh, are you putting it out there again?
2: Well, because I might have put people off with the other one.
0: It's all thanks to Odyssey Expeditions. 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
5: 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A crash on Rye Highway westbound at Carroll Avenue Leeming, on the right verge with TOWIs on site. And a breakdown Mitchell Freeway southbound after Hutton Street Osborne Park in the left emergency lane. Mitchell is slow inbound at Reed Highway. The Quinana is busy, Barrington Road to Canning Highway. Heavy on Tonkin Highway northbound from Kelvin Road to Wellsborough Road East. Rye Highway side eastbound from Willeary Drive to Kenwick Link, northbound from Osborough Road East to Tonkin Highway, in both directions at Carroll Avenue. 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

0: 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Nat and Westo, the classic brekkie for Fox Removals. If whatever you want is a $25,000 Northwest Odyssey, keep listening. Our cue to call's got to happen before 9. You better have got the code word a few minutes ago.
1: So before 9, so in the next 34 minutes.
0: Yep.
1: Is what I'm saying. Westo.
0: Spot on, yes.
1: Let me set the scene.
0: Okay.
1: We've got people coming in today, so I have dressed accordingly. I've made an effort, got the makeup on, got the hair did. I've got my tan-coloured pants on, which, you know, a bit of higher class than my normal jeans that I would be wearing. So they're tan-coloured. And I'm trying...
0: I know what you mean. I've got
1: the... Oh, matching! So they're like twinnies.
0: There we go.
1: So I'm trying to get my protein in early. So I've got my protein water, which is in the shaker bottle. What have I got today? I've got a bit of mango passion fruit. It's in the shaker bottle. Looks remarkably like 500 mils of a specimen I'd give to the doctor, does it not? Anyway, we were doing our chatty-chatty before, and I shook it, and I thought, while you're gabbing away, I'll just have a wee sip. And I've put it to my mouth, a little hole to my mouth, and as I did, it just gone all over my pants. So... it's a dodgy shaker, which annoys me somewhat because I think it's Sistema, which is supposed to be a good brand, but that's what you get, what you pay for. But now, of course, we've got people coming in, and I've tried to now wash it off with the water from my water bottle, so I've used a tissue, and now the tissue is broken up into bits.
0: Right.
1: So now I'm going to have to explain to the guests coming in after 9 o'clock that, oh dear, I seem to have some sort of medical issue going on. So if you could make my apologies or just sit on my lap so they don't see my little patch.
0: Sure.
1: Looks like I've just lost control.
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6: Sunny today, 21 the top for Perth. From the Capital Radio 6IX newsroom, I'm Scott Maiman. Time is running out for Liberal Party members to express interest in running for the seat of Secret Harbour. A by-election will be held after Paul Pabalia's resignation last week for family reasons. Long-time local Georgia Tree is running for Labour. Opposition leader Basil Zemplis says the Liberal Party is keen and will select a candidate in the next week.
7: And I heard some of the Premier's commentary around what this by-election means or what it doesn't mean. This is an examination and a test of the frustration that people in Western Australia are feeling with his Labor government.
6: Tributes continue for actor Sam Neill, who died yesterday at the age of 78. Magda Zabanski says he was unique.
8: When I spoke to him not long ago, he was cancer-free and really happy and excited about life. So this is devastating. And he was just a one-off, such a talented, classy, beautiful, warm human being.
6: A supply chain expert has warned a flare-up in fighting between the United States and Iran is likely to push up local fuel prices. The federal government, though, is moving to reassure us our reserves are higher than when the conflict originally broke out. WA police are urging locals to be cautious online after a Perth grandfather lost it all, falling for a romance scam. Brad McIntosh reports.
9: An 8-year-old grandfather has lost his home after he gave away his life savings to a romance scam that emptied his pockets over 3 years. His home had to be repossessed by the bank after he could no longer afford to pay. The man was looking for love and fell for a virtual relationship with an overseas woman, with the relationship turning to requests for money. He's now packed up his home of more than 2 decades, with police urging users to be wary of who they talk to online. Brad McIntosh, Capital Radio News.
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6: 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Gold selling at $4,001 an ounce. The Aussie dollar, 69 US cents, 12,565 Indonesian rupiah.
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6: GWS Giants young gun Riley Hamilton is the AFL's latest Rising Star nominee. In just his second game, a 6-pointer from Hamilton, sparking a thrilling 7-goal final quarter comeback against Geelong on Saturday that kept alive the Giants' finals hopes. And West Coast Eagles have signed midfielder Elijah Hewitt on a 4-year contract extension until the end of 2030. And that's the latest news update. I'm Scott Maiman from the Capital Radio Newsroom.
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11: 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A crash on Canning Highway eastbound at Northlake Road, Alfred Cove. The right lane is blocked. Also a crash Roe Highway westbound at Carroll Avenue, Leeming on the right verge. Tow is on site. And a police incident, Tonkin Highway southbound exit to Airport Drive, Perth Airport in the left emergency lane. Breakdown Mitchell Highway southbound after Hutton Street, Osborne Park in the left emergency lane. It's slow on the Mitchell inbound at Reed Highway. The Quinana is busy South Street to Canning Highway. 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
12: Sunny and 21 today with 7 overnight, sunny and 24 tomorrow. And then for Thursday and Friday, both days we've got rain and 21. It is currently 10 degrees in Eden Hill, and in Hillman, it is 11. 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

0: Trevor Classic 6AX 843 Nat and Westo on the classic brekkie for Fox Removals. Before we get to 9 o'clock, we will revisit some of the words and phrases that you suggested we bring back after Burjo brought back the nickname Toots for Nat. Speaking of Burjo,
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0: Nat, it's getting ever closer. Somebody is going to win this incredible prize. $25,000 cruise through WA's beautiful Kimberley region with Odyssey Expeditions. You are aware of what this involves.
3: Oh, am I ever, mate? I've been salivating over the prize sheet here.
0: The return flights to Broome, the accommodation at the Mangrove Hotel before and after the cruise, and the 9-day journey on the Odyssey itself. Carolyn from Yokine, have you spent much time in and around the Kimberley?
4: No, I haven't. I'm desperate to go, and I've been Googling the cruise. It looks amazing.
3: It really does. So you've never been up sort of to the northwest there?
4: No, I've been to Broome maybe 20 years ago. I actually stayed at the Mangrove. It was brilliant.
3: There you go. So it just keeps getting better. See, they've got your old room there.
0: It's changed a little bit over the last 20 years. Right, so it sounds like you've been really invested in this. You did get the code word this morning?
4: I did.
0: Okay, so what is that code word?
4: The code word is...
0: Yep.
3: Oh, congratulations. It certainly was. I'm glad I didn't confuse you when I did the solicit at 8:15.
0: Yes.
4: That was funny.
3: Congratulations to you, Carolyn, because I know it's really hard to, number one, get through, but get through is cooler number 10, but that's what you did this morning.
4: Very excited. Thank you so much, you guys.
0: Thank you for listening and paying careful attention, because that's what you need to do. Look, there's another chance coming up soon. It will happen all day, of course, but if you missed this morning's code word, you'll need to get it tomorrow at 8:15 for Burjo's 25K Northwest Odyssey. 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
6: 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A crash on Canning Highway eastbound at North Lake Road, Alfred Cove, blocking the right lane. Also a crash on Roe Highway westbound at Carroll Avenue, Leeming, reduced to a single lane. Tow is on site. And a breakdown, Mitchell Freeway southbound after Hutton Street, Osborne Park in the left emergency lane. Police incident has cleared from Tonkin Highway southbound exit to Airport Drive, Perth Airport. The Mitchell is slow inbound at Reed Highway. Cronulla Freeway still busy South Street to Canning Highway. The census is coming this August. You'll get instructions soon on what to do. 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Authorised by the Australian Bureau of Statistics, Canberra. 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

0: 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It is 8:53, so it means we're out of here very shortly. Nat and Westo, the classic breaky for Fox Removals, because Tim has lined up his 30-minute music marathons and he'll be kicking off the whole day, where you've got more chances to get on the standby list for the 25K Northwest Odyssey. So tomorrow...
1: This comes off the back of a recent hospital visit to Joondalup Hospital. Mm. And I realised how hard our nurses and hospital staff work. And shout out to you all. You do an amazing job. I tip my hat. They have received a pay rise, which continues over several years, including this year. I know that teachers are now after pay rises, and rightly so. The question we're asking is, which professional job would you like to see get a pay increase?
0: So let us know that on tomorrow's show. You'll be in Friday's Caller of the Week draw for the Sound of It wine worth over $200. Today we were discussing, there's a question based off something that happened with you and Burjo.
1: We were at a function together and I saw Burjo in the corner, gave him a cuddle, and he said, "Hey, you toots." I didn't get the word to begin with. Because I came back to the studio the next morning, I said, "Hey, guess what Burjo just called me?"
0: Yeah.
1: But I didn't think it was toots. It wasn't a double O. It was another vowel.
0: Mm.
1: And I thought, that's interesting that Burjo would call me that, because I was wearing a full button-up top. So it wasn't like the puppies were saying hello to anyone.
0: No.
1: And then the next time I saw Burjo, he said, "Hey, toots." Then I had to come back to you and say, "Hey, it wasn't that word."
0: Yeah.
1: Burjo started calling me toots.
0: Because obviously you'd thought he'd said tats.
1: Absolutely. Yeah. I like it. I'm taking ownership.
0: It's an old one, but, you know, he's brought it back.
1: I'm just spitballing here, mate.
0: Yeah.
1: Should we change the name of the show? The Classic Breakfast with Toots and Westo.
0: Yeah, done.
1: Hey, what about these ones? Poppycock.
0: Balderdash.
1: Lickety Splits.
0: Oh, look, see.
1: When you're in a hurry. What about Whippersnapper?
0: So...
1: And your other half, Yelena, called me a scallywag.
0: I know, that's very appropriate. Words or phrases that you would like to bring back. Glenn from Maidavale.
2: I've got two that I use.
1: Mm-hmm.
2: I'm on top of the world and I wouldn't be dead for quid.
1: I love those two. I shall start littering the show with those phrases, Glenn, just for you.
2: Thank you so much.
0: Mate, thank you. And I'm glad to hear that you're on top of the world, and it's a good way to be. Wouldn't be dead for quids. You have a good one. What word or phrase would you like to see brought back, Barb, from Duncraig?
3: Strike me pink.
1: Strike me pink. Do you know even what that means, Barb? Because it's always confused me.
0: Yeah.
3: I think it just means that when something's gone wrong, strike me pink.
1: Oh, maybe it means you're blushing or something.
3: Yeah, that's right, yeah.
1: Thing is, some of these old-fashioned phrases and expressions and words, sometimes they don't really mean anything at all. You know what I said about my mother? She used to come out with a phrase, once a woman stuffed a pig and it died.
0: Yeah.
1: Have you got any idea what that means, Barb?
3: I have no idea, only that the pig would have been dead before she stuffed it.
1: So why would you bother stuffing it? Maybe she's talking about cooking it on the Weber.
0: I just looked it up, and apparently it's like, you know how if you tickled pink, it means you're kind of blushing with happiness. This is strike me pink, so you're turning pink or flushing with shock.
1: So, Barb, you're right. Strike me pink. Let's bring that word back, Barb. I'll contact Roger Cook and see if we can't get that put into schools a bit more.
3: Okay.
0: Linda in Safety Bay, we are bring back words or phrases.
4: A wigwam for a goose's bridal.
1: I've heard that.
0: Same here. My parents used to. My mum.
1: What the hell does it mean, Linda?
4: Business.
1: Oh, does it?
0: Really?
4: Yes.
0: How?
4: If someone starts nosy questions, just say a wigwam for a goose's bridle.
1: I'm going to start using that. And it's understandable now that you've explained what it means, why people said that to me the whole time I was growing up.
4: Well, my mum was a good one for using it.
1: To you?
4: To me and my brothers and sisters.
1: Oh, see, because you were poking your nose where your nose didn't belong, Linda.
4: Probably.
1: What a great expression. I think we need to bring them back. I mean, I know the kids have got new words and new phrases, but there's nothing like the original stuff, is there?
4: No, I know. Just shows our age.
1: Don't care, because we're like fine wine, you and me, Linda. We're getting better with age.
4: I'm a tad older than you.
1: Oh, well, you're just a better vintage,
0: So you're both wine and what am I, vinegar? Chris from South Lake, fire away.
5: Oh, you know, I feel sorry for her. She's been left on the shelf. Any girl that was over 24 and not married, left on the shelf.
0: Yeah, you don't hear that one much anymore.
1: like an expired tin of soybeans that nobody actually wants to eat.
0: Back then, they were all dead by 60, and now they're living much longer. So, you know, it makes sense.
5: The expression I'd like to hear the most is when you go into a bar and the barmaid says, yeah, that'll be 69 cents for that midi thing.
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5: Sunny today, 21 the top for Perth. From the Capital Radio 6AX newsroom, I'm Scott Maiman. A 64-year-old woman is in hospital after she had a large rock thrown at her while riding a bike in the northern suburbs. Robin Beattie says she was riding through an underpass in Butler last Thursday afternoon when she had to swerve to avoid a falling boulder. The grandmother has told Nine News the children responsible for throwing it then continued to torment her after they saw her crash and break her wrist.
6: The kids that had done it came down on their little motorbikes and e-scooters. There's four of them, and started laughing and doing wheelies up past me. I was feeling very scared and vulnerable. I think it's just I was in the wrong place at the wrong time. They don't realise they are going to hurt somebody really bad.
5: The Premier has called for a thorough investigation into how a Perth man died in a Bali detention centre. 39-year-old Cameron Hughes was reportedly taken into custody last Friday, accused of breaching his visa conditions after separating from his wife. Premier Roger Cook says the Foreign Affairs Department is helping the man's family.
7: I want to thank DFAT and the consular officials who are providing assistance to Mr. Hughes's family. And look, our heart goes out to him. This is a really sad situation. We hope that a thorough investigation will take place just to ensure that Mr. Hughes didn't come to any mistreatment while he was in custody.
5: Richard Scully has been remembered at a memorial service as a national treasure who led a remarkable life full of generosity and curiosity. Prime Minister Anthony Albanese says he was one of Australia's brightest stars.
8: As he faced up to his new reality, no one would have begrudged him retreating into the shelter of his family and friends. Yet that is not what he chose. Instead, he opened his big heart to us all.
5: The United States President Donald Trump continues to insist the Strait of Hormuz remains open. That's despite Iran saying it's closed the critical waterway until further notice.
9: It's open. We bombed the hell out of them last night. They're very, very evil and sick people. We had meetings with them for the last, they agreed to a deal yesterday, a perfect deal for us. No nuclear, no this, no that, no nothing. They gave up everything.
0: Now a 6AX finance update.
5: And a short time ago, gold was selling at $4,000 an ounce. The Aussie dollar, 69 US cents, 12,559 Indonesian rupiah.
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5: Eagles coach Andrew McWalter says the team's defeat on Sunday by the Western Bulldogs by just 16 points was a tough result. West Coast trailed by just 3 points heading into the final change. McWalter says they played well enough to potentially steal a win.
10: Definitely disappointing to lose. I thought winnable game for us. I thought we gave ourselves a great chance to win. Accuracy hurt us in the end. Doggies probably just did that a little bit better than us. For a while now we've been okay in games, but unfortunately just couldn't quite get over the line.
5: And that's the latest news update. I'm Scott Maiman from the Capital Radio Newsroom.
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11: A couple of really nice sunny days ahead of us for Perth. 21 degrees and sunny today, 24 and sunny tomorrow. Then the showers do return, though, for Thursday, 21 degrees. Showers again Friday, also 21 degrees. Look, showers easing off a little bit for the weekend, but they will stick around for both Saturday and for Sunday, cooling down to 18 and 17 degrees. 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

But when his drinking, lusting, and his hunger for power became known to more and more people, the demands to do something about this outrageous man began.

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Good morning, Tim, jumping in for a fantastic looking Tuesday morning. Soak up some sunshine today if you can. We're doing a 30-minute music marathon thanks to Providence Lifestyle Resorts. Big one from Kiki D and Elton John teaming up in just a moment. 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

0: 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Geez, hasn't the Perth weather turned it on for us today? And tomorrow is going to be even nicer. Well, today, sunny 21, sunny 24 tomorrow. Make the most of it, because then we do get showers and they are going to stick around across the weekend. Look, only a shower or two and they'll ease off a little bit by the weekend, but we've got showers tomorrow, showers Friday, tops around 21, cooling down into the high teens with showers across the weekend on your 6IX four-day forecast. Remember, this time of year is the time to get vaccinated to protect against influenza, COVID-19 and RSV this winter. This message in partnership with the Australian government. Billy Joel, big hit from him from the 80s on the way really soon. And another one of those classics that you only get here on 6IX, the legendary James Brown, is minutes away.
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2: Look, I know it does feel, probably for you as well as for us here at the station, that like half of Perth, maybe all of Perth, is trying to call through every time we open up the phones, every time that queue to call happens for the 25K Northwest Odyssey that Virgo has put together. But keep trying. You can get through. Caroline from Yokine did this morning with Nat and Westo in the Classic Breakfast, and she's never been up to this beautiful neck of the woods.
3: No, I haven't. I'm desperate to go, and I've been Googling the cruise. It looks amazing.
4: It really does. So you've never been up sort of to the northwest then?
3: No, I've been to Broome maybe 20 years ago. I actually stayed at the Mangrove. It was brilliant.
4: There you go.
2: Oh, that's where we'll put you up, at the beautiful Mangrove Hotel, the great ocean views there. And, of course, you'll go on your nine-day cruise on the Odyssey with Odyssey Expeditions and see some of the most stunning scenery in the known universe. I hope you got that code word this morning around 8:15 in the Classic Breakfast with Nat and Westo. Burjo popped up, gave you today's code word. I hope you remember that each day. Jot it down if you need to. Chance to call me up with that code word again soon and get on the list. Thanks to our friends at Odyssey Expeditions. By the way, go to their website, odysseyexpeditions.com.au. Find out all about this cruise that you could win and the other ones that they offer. I'll do some Man for Man for you next.
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0: 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We are the home of 30-minute music marathons in Perth. It's an Aussie classic from Skyhooks in just a moment. Beautiful song from Cyndi Lauper coming up as well. Plus, more chances to win this.
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11: 21 degrees, the top for Perth today, and sunny. From the Capital Radio 6IX newsroom, I'm Scott Maiman. Australia's largest pension funds are failing to meet basic customer service standards. A new survey has found a quarter of prospective Superfund customers were told to go online if they wanted to find basic details when they called the Fund Service Centre for information. WA's Liberal Party is expected to announce sometime this week its candidate for Secret Harbour. A by-election will be held in the seat after Paul Papalia's resignation last week for family reasons. Long-time local Georgia Tree is running for Labor. And opposition leader Basil Zemplis says a preferencing deal with One Nation will give the Liberals the best chance of a win.
12: A Labor loss in Secret Harbour will be a victory for the Liberal Party, and we will be doing everything we can to play our part in a Labor loss in Secret Harbour.
11: Mining giant BHP is appealing to the Fair Work Commission for help ahead of planned strikes at its Port Hedland terminal this week. Hundreds of members of the Combined Ports Union have voted to stop work for 8 hours on Thursday after months of failed pay negotiations with the company. A ninth bargaining meeting set down for today will be the last chance for a deal to be reached before the workers go on strike. Local councils have started rolling out designated safe zones to help protect locals across Perth looking for a Facebook Marketplace bargain. More on that from Brad McIntosh.
13: The cities of Vincent and Stirling have installed safe zones after a spate of alleged assault and robberies stemming from Marketplace and Gumtree meetups. The safe zones will have 24/7 CCTV surveillance and extensive lighting, as well as being close to busy areas that allows for passive surveillance. Private sales in Australia aren't covered by consumer law, and WA police lack the resources to respond to the growing number of scam sales. Brad McIntosh, Capital Radio News.
11: Hollywood continues to react in shock to the news about the death of iconic actor Sam Neill. The 78-year-old starred in multiple box office hits and was best known for his role in Jurassic Park films. Australia's official divorce rate has plunged to its lowest level since 1976, sitting at just 2.1 divorces per 1,000 adults. Figures show married couples are staying together longer.
2: Now a 6IX finance update.
11: And a short time ago, gold was selling at $4,000 an ounce. The Aussie dollar, 69 US cents, 12,559 Indonesian rupiah.
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11: Perth's Minwoo Lee has shown some great form leading into this week's Open Golf Championship after finishing runner-up at the Scottish Open to South Korea's Tom Kim. Lee finished two shots behind Kim at 15 under for the tournament. And West Coast have signed midfielder Elijah Hewitt on a four-year contract extension until the end of 2030. That's the latest news update. I'm Scott Maiman from the Capital Radio Newsroom.
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0: Great looking day today for Perth, sunny 21 degrees, and a nice one tomorrow too, sunny and 24. Then the showers return around 21 degrees with some rain on Thursday, showers and 21 again on Friday. Showers should ease off a bit by Saturday, but we do have showers forecast for right across the weekend. 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

0: Oh, it was a big, long chunk of music there. A 30-minute music marathon on Perth's Forever Classic 6IX. Yeah, we do those marathons right across the day. That one thanks to Providence Lifestyle Resorts. John and the team there. Hello, Tim here. Oh, geez, what a sensational-looking day. This kind of sunshine, we have it for the next couple of days. Well, today and tomorrow. 21 today, 24 tomorrow. Then the showers are back for Thursday, Friday, Saturday and Sunday at this stage, probably into Monday of next week as well. And we gradually cool down as we head towards the weekend as well, from 24 tomorrow down to about 17 degrees by Sunday on your 6IX four-day forecast. Hey, this time of year, well, we love the winter sunshine in Perth, but it's also time to think about getting vaccinated to protect against influenza, COVID-19 and RSV. Across the rest of this winter, this message in partnership with the Aussie government. ELO on the way really soon. And I know you are waiting for that cue to call. Your chance to win your way to the Northwest, our 25K Northwest Odyssey. I promise that's coming up in minutes.
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0: Ross from Seville Grove, I believe you and the lovely wife would be heading off on this beautiful trip together, would you?
3: Yeah, absolutely, yep.
0: Would no, this be
3: no worries about that.
0: A bit of a romantic getaway? Or?
3: Yeah, sort of. getting on a bit.
0: Look, at some point, you guys could be sitting on the deck of the boat, the Odyssey, up there in the northwest, you know, sipping on a champers and just kind of taking in the sunset and the amazing views. That sounds pretty romantic in itself, doesn't it?
3: It is, yeah. The last time we went on a sunset cruise was up at Kilberry. That's fantastic too.
0: Oh, mate, how good is the WA coast and the WA scenery in general? Just such a beautiful spot.
3: Yeah.
0: So,
3: yeah, it's brilliant.
0: It'd be great to experience it on this cruise, the whole trip, including the return flights up to Broome, the accommodation at the Mangrove Hotel, and the cruise itself, 9 days on the Odyssey. All up, it's worth around $25,000. So, geez, I'm really hoping, Ross, you've got the code word that Burjo gave us all this morning in the Classic Breakfast.
3: I've got it. It is.
0: It's so bizarre having that cruise ship horn come in to bleep out the code word because, of course, the only place you can get it is by listening to the Classic Breakfast around 8:15 and getting it off Burjo. So let me just confirm, Ross, that you've nailed it and you're on the standby list.
3: Oh, fantastic, Tim. Thanks, mate.
0: Congratulations, mate. Fingers crossed, and hopefully we'll have you off on the holiday of a lifetime.
3: Okay, let's hope so.
0: Your next chance to get on the standby list, not far off, because we do this right across the day, thanks to Odyssey Expeditions. And if you are feeling adventurous, explore the picturesque Kimberley Coast. 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

0: 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We are the home of 30-minute music marathons in Perth. So how about we do another one in just a moment? The Doobie Brothers are taking it to the street, and Steve Perry, Oh Sherry, coming up as well. Plus, more chances to win this amazing Northwest adventure.
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3: Sunny and a top of 21 degrees. From the Capital Radio 6IX newsroom, good morning. I'm Jeff Tyler. The US is launching a bid to dismantle what it calls the threat to US sovereignty caused by the International Criminal Court. In a video posted on social media, US Secretary of State Marco Rubio claimed the court threatened America's political and legal system. The BBC's Tom Bateman reports.
4: Marco Rubio says the US now aims to dismantle the International Criminal Court, accusing it of seeking unlimited global reach. The State Department says officials are calling countries in what appears to be a pressure campaign on more than 120 member states to withdraw from the court. An official says the US will watch with interest who heeds their call and who doesn't. The US has never been a member of the ICC, based in The Hague and set up by an international treaty to prosecute the most serious crimes, including genocide. Washington has had a fluctuating relationship with the ICC, at times supporting its measures, but outright rejecting what it sees as the court's broad jurisdiction, theoretically extending to an ability to investigate and prosecute Americans.
3: Calls continue for an open investigation into the death of a Perth man in a Balinese detention centre. Scott Maiman reports.
5: 39-year-old Cameron Hughes was taken into custody on Friday for allegedly breaching his visa conditions after separating from his partner. Local authorities in Bali say they're investigating whether he suffered a cardiac arrest. Premier Roger Cook wants answers.
6: We hope that a thorough investigation will take place just to ensure that Mr. Hughes didn't come to any mistreatment.
5: In a statement, the man's family says their focus is on understanding what happened in the lead-up to his death and what assistance he received. The Department of Foreign Affairs and Trade is providing consular assistance to the family. Scott Maiman, Capital Radio News.
3: And a new survey has found Gen Z university students are ditching their academic dreams for a paycheck. 8 in 10 claim money is the biggest factor in their career decision, and they're set to walk away from a tertiary education.
7: Now a 6IX finance update.
3: The ASX 200 is down 33 points to 8,775. Gold is selling at $4,011 an ounce, and one Aussie dollar is buying 69.19 US cents and 12,559 Indonesian rupiah.
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3: 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I'm Jeff Tyler from the Capital Radio Newsroom.
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9: A couple of really nice sunny days ahead of us for Perth. 21 degrees and sunny today, 24 and sunny tomorrow. Then the showers do return, though, for Thursday, 21 degrees. Showers again Friday, also 21 degrees. Look, showers easing off a little bit for the weekend, but they will stick around for both Saturday and for Sunday, cooling down to 18 and 17 degrees. 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

Yeah, you only get those kind of classics here on Perth's Forever Classic 6IX. 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

0: Give me some ABBA anytime. Love them. And I reckon you could safely say that no one else in Perth plays as much classic ABBA like that as we do on Forever Classic 6IX. Love doing it for you too. Barnsley as well. Hey, we are the home of your classic breakfast with Nat and Westo back tomorrow. And then, of course, on the weekend, Saturday and Sunday morning, the Burjo Show with the legendary John Burgess. Have you heard that his VIP long lunch is back? You might remember earlier this year, he took a very little exclusive group of listeners for a fancy free lunch at Sandalford Wines, and he's doing it again. 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

0: Oh, look, I hope you're feeling mighty real, or, you know, at least feeling pretty good this afternoon on this beautiful, sunny Perth afternoon. Tim out. I'm going to leave you with Dean Clares. I'm going to leave you in the capable hands of Claresy, who's here next doing your classic countdown for today. He's going to take you back to the year that Tina Turner had her big comeback. Like, huge comeback. And the year that you probably were going to see Footloose at the movies.
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9: Sunny, a top of 21 degrees. From the Capital Radio 6IX newsroom, good afternoon. I'm Jeff Tyler. A Perth restaurant has been fined more than $52,000 for underpaying its staff. The Fair Work Ombudsman says the company, which ran the Globe Pan and Grill in East Victoria Park, failed to comply with a notice requiring them to calculate and back pay 18 cooks and food and beverage attendants. The business will need to pay around $19,000 in compensation to the workers, as well as court-imposed penalties. WA's new Minister for Mines and Petroleum is hopeful an agreement can be reached today to avoid strike action by workers at the BHP Port Hedland Terminal. Scott Maiman reports.
10: Hundreds of members of the Combined Ports Union are set to down their tools for 8 hours later this week after several bargaining meetings failed to reach a resolution on pay.
11: I think the workers do an incredible job.
10: Daniel Pastorelli, who was sworn in to his new role just this week.
11: It's a hard slog, and so they should be rewarded properly.
10: Today's meeting is the last chance to avoid strike action come Thursday. Scott Maiman, Capital Radio News.
9: And the waiting game continues in Queensland after a suspected bird flu case in Noosa. It follows at least 13 confirmed cases of the H5 strain detected in wild birds across WA, South Australia and New South Wales. Biosecurity Queensland says it will provide updates if a positive result is found. Wildlife Rescue Manager Will Watson says it's not unusual to see petrels in the area, but hopes it's a negative result.
12: Do come in, spread out across Sunshine Coast this time of year, so it's not unusual. So it's all just very precautionary, and being that it's petrels that are mainly coming in with the flu virus, yeah, we've just got to be really careful.
13: Now a 6IX finance update.
9: The ASX 200 is down 38 points to 8,770. Gold is selling at $4,014 an ounce. One Aussie dollar is buying 69.24 US cents and 12,531 Indonesian rupiah.
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9: The world's best golfers are preparing for the final major of the year, the Open Championship at Royal Birkdale in the UK. Former world number one Jordan Spieth feels he's due a run in contention after steadily improving his recent form.
14: There are things I can do now that I can do significantly better than I could when I was number one in the world. There should be nothing that should stop me in my own head of being able to search and believe that I can reach that again.
9: Seven Aussies will tee off from Friday morning, including former champion Cameron Smith. That's the latest 6IX News update. I'm Jeff Tyler from the Capital Radio Newsroom.
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0: Great looking day today for Perth, sunny 21 degrees, and a nice one tomorrow too, sunny and 24. Then the showers return around 21 degrees with some rain on Thursday, showers and 21 again on Friday. Showers should ease off a bit by Saturday, but we do have showers forecast for right across the weekend. 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
18: Hey, a very good afternoon. Welcome to today's Classic Countdown, which is very Orwellian by name, 1984. And lots of fun in nature. If you want Tuesday fun, try this on for size. The Pointer Sisters are on the way. Prince, a bit of Wham later on. And Kenny Loggins to get us all loosened up. Memories of Kevin Bacon playing a kid called Wren in Footloose. Makes me think of a small bird. Always has. Here's the title track from the soundtrack. First of 10 in your Classic Countdown from 1984. Thanks to our friends at ABBA Caravans. 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

It really was one of the great comebacks in music history, wasn't it? In anything, Tina Turner. What's Love Got to Do with It? What a superstar. The Pointer Sisters, they're fun. Got to meet them once. They were incredible to have a chat to. The Ruth, June and Anita.

Automatic, of course, is the one we played there. And Kenny Loggins first up from Footloose in your 1984 Classic Countdown today, thanks to Abba Caravans, Rockingham's longest-running caravan dealership. With a bit of Phil Collins, I read his book recently, the autobiography called Not Dead Yet from just a few years ago. He's been divorced a few times, Phil. It's happened to the best of us. But with Phil, there was one woman who got it was something like £10 million the first time. He married her again, and she got £40 million the next time. Correct me on the numbers, but it was something like that. He didn't learn. Here's Phil, Against All Odds, on Forever Classic 6IX.

Hey, this is Forever Classic 6IX and your classic countdown on this Tuesday Arvo in our beautiful city of Perth with Dan Hartman. I Can Dream About You. Always love that song. And Phil Collins, Against All Odds, Take a Look at Me Now, as we do it today for our friends at ABBA Caravans, Rockingham's longest running caravan dealership. Here's Laura Branigan, who over her career, and I did talk about this a couple of weeks ago, she really did love Umberto Tozzi, the Italian star, and covered his songs Ti Amo and Gloria. But there was another Italian, a singer by the name of Raff, who did a song called Self Control, and she picked that one up and made it into a huge hit when she released the album Self Control on April Fool's Day in 1984. She was no fool. Here's Laura Branigan on Forever Classic 6IX. 1984 in your classic countdown.

0: This is Forever Classic 6IX, and Clazy here. Thanks, of course, to our friends at Abba Caravans, rocking and longest-running caravan dealership. First of three there, Laura Branigan from the Self Control album, title track, Queens I Want to Break Free, and Prince, When Doves Cry. And it was a song that Prince wrote in one night. What a talent. When the director of the movie Purple Rain requested he write a song that was true to the movie's themes, and he came up with it just magically. Speaking of which, the demand for a song, Bruce Springsteen was told by his manager John Landau that Born in the USA didn't have a hit, or it didn't have a single at least, so he made him go back to the hotel. Bruce said, I've written 70 songs, you want another one? You write it. Anyway, Bruce wrote it, and it's coming up next in your 1984 Classic Countdown.
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0: 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Great way to wrap up a 1984 Classic Countdown today. A beauty there with Andy Ridgely and his mate Yog, which is pretty much what Andy Ridgely always called George Michael because he, from school days, couldn't pronounce his surname. Wake Me Up Before You Go-Go and Springsteen, Dancing in the Dark, first up there by ABBA Caravans, Rockingham's longest-running caravan dealership. On board again today with your Classic Countdown. It's where adventures begin, so go and see the team at their ever-expanding premises, 8 Ambrose Street in Rockingham, or search ABBA Caravans to find out more. Coming up shortly, a folk singer who was part of the folky comeback in the charts back in the 80s and early 90s, and she's coming back to Perth in September. She's on the way next.
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0: G'day Perth, this is Claresy. 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
0: Here at Forever Classic 6IX, it's Claresy here. Suzanne Vega, the American singer-songwriter, played the concert hall on this night in 1993. Sorry to remind you, but that's 36 years ago. I nearly said 26. Coming back, and the 26 was in my mind because she's coming back to Perth to play the Regal Theatre on September 26, which happens to be AFL Grand Final Day. It could be an interesting day for us here in Perth, but you never know. Suzanne Vega here, memories of 1993 and Forever Classic 6IX.

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0: Forever Classic 6IX. Looking forward to another classic countdown. I have a sheet which tells me what it is tomorrow. Let me just grab that. Talk amongst yourselves. 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We look forward to that. 10 of the best from the Perth chart in that year. Thanks to ABBA Caravans, of course, Rockingham's longest-running caravan dealership. 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It's where adventures begin. And another 30-minute music marathon adventure with Rob Duckworth is on the way. Take care. 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
6: A sunny top of 21 degrees today from the Capital Radio 6AX newsroom. Good afternoon. I'm Jeff Tyler. A specialised training blitz is underway this month for WA Police as they launch a new dedicated squad to target a growth in 3D printed and homemade guns. It comes after two operations in May where officers seized a semi-automatic weapon in Belugera and another which was allegedly used during a hostage situation in Perth. Organised crime detectives have intercepted more than 200 privately manufactured firearms since January last year, making up nearly 40% of all illicit gun seizures. The Transport Minister says she is happy to work with the WA Nationals on their rail safety bill, but the changes need to be safe for everyone. The Nationals are campaigning to mandate lights on trains at passive rail crossings across the state. A draft bill is currently before State Parliament. Rita Safiotti says the concerns of train drivers need to be heard before moving forward.
7: You have to consult with the train drivers because ultimately they're the ones that will be carrying much of this legislation. And as I said, the train drivers' representatives have raised significant concern with some of the lighting ideas. So we're working through all of that.
6: And a man who New South Wales police allege is the mastermind behind the kidnapping and murder of a Sydney grandfather has now been charged. Dusty Fitzpatrick reports.
8: Chris Bagzarian was snatched from his North Ryde home in February. His body was found 11 days later. Officers say the 85-year-old wasn't the intended target of the kidnapping and was taken in a case of mistaken identity. Detectives have now confirmed the arrest of a 32-year-old man alleged to have coordinated Mr. Bagzarian's kidnapping and death. The total number of people charged over the grandfather's death now sits at 11. Police say inquiries into the matter are ongoing. Dusty Fitzpatrick, Sydney.
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6: The ASX 200 is down 36 points to 8,772. Gold is selling at $4,016 an ounce. One Aussie dollar is buying 69.31 US cents and 12,554 Indonesian rupiah.
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6: Dockers defender Brendan Cox admits there's plenty of unknowns as they prepare to take on an injury-ravaged Port Adelaide on Saturday morning.
9: Bit of unknown about it. There were a few players called out of the sandfall on the weekend, so maybe they come in. I think Marshall was one of them for the forward lines, but yeah, a little bit of unknown, but I would take whoever plays and expect their best. They've been a bit unlucky with close games, and you know, if they were able to win a couple of them, they'd be, you know, up a bit higher on the ladder in the top eight. So we expect their best.
6: Jason Horn, Francis, and Zach Butters headlined the major outs for Power. That's the latest 6IX news update. I'm Jeff Tyler from the Capital Radio Newsroom.
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10: How good does the sky look out the window right now? Nothing but blue out there as sunny conditions continue through the remainder of your Tuesday afternoon. Heading towards a max of 21 degrees this afternoon. Another sunny day on the way tomorrow. Even warmer, 24 degrees expected. Thursday, showers developing, chance of an afternoon thunderstorm, a max of 21. Showers Friday afternoon and evening, thunderstorms likely a top of 21 there as well. Right now, sitting on 19 degrees across Perth, don't risk a fall. 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

0: 6AX 30-minute music marathon for Providence Lifestyle Resorts. Macca in this afternoon for Duck. Come down with a bit of a bad throat, otherwise known as a malady. I don't care what you guys say. That is a good joke, and I'm going to continue to use it. The Fab Four in minutes. The Police also on the way after Elton, Benny and the Jets. Forever Classic, 6AX.
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0: 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Hello, it is Macca in early today for Duck, who's got a bit of a sore throat going on, so we thought, you know what, give him the day off, I'll come through to from 1 till 4, 1 till 7 this afternoon. Join you for the remainder of what is an absolutely gorgeous afternoon. Not a cloud in the sky, sunny conditions right through the rest of the afternoon as well, as we take a look at your four-day forecast. 21 degrees atop this afternoon. Another sunny day on the way tomorrow, even better, looking at a high of 24. Then we'll see a couple of showers develop Thursday. Chance of an afternoon thunderstorm and a top of 21. Showers also expected Friday afternoon and evening thunderstorms likely. 21 degrees there too. That is your four-day forecast. Now's the time to get vaccinated to protect against influenza, COVID-19 and RSV this winter. This message in partnership with the Australian Government. A chance for you to get your name on the standby list for Virgo's $25,000 Northwest Odyssey coming your way soon. Make sure you've got that cruise code word from earlier this morning for your chance to get your name on the standby list. It's not the only prize that Virgo's giving away, though.
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0: Judy has called through this afternoon, managed to be caller number 10. Whereabouts are you from again, Jude?
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0: Jude, yes. Na da da da da da da. Hey, Jude. Sorry, every time we get a Judy, that has to be sung. It's Laurie Music Radio.
3: Great. I love it.
0: This is a pretty exciting, this trip, hey?
3: Oh, I know. I've been trying for weeks here.
0: A chance to get out to our gorgeous Kimberley region and experience it on this money-can't-buy boat, the Odyssey. 9 days on it, you and your partner or whoever you're going to take with you, and not even another 20 people. Only 20 people fit on this boat. So it's you and a finite number of people just exploring our gorgeous Kimberley Coast.
3: It sounds amazing.
0: It does indeed. I tell you what, I need that cruise code word that you heard this morning with Nat and Westo in the Classic Breakfast. Burjo told it to us. Do you know what it is?
3: Yes, it's...
0: It is indeed Montgomery Reef. You are on the standby list for Burjo's $25,000 Northwest Odyssey.
3: Oh, how exciting.
0: Another chance to get your name on the standby list for Burjo's $25,000 Northwest Odyssey coming your way this afternoon. Hopefully you know that cruise code word from earlier this morning. If you do, you could be in with a shot. It's all thanks to Odyssey Expeditions. 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

0: Nearing 2 o'clock, latest from the newsroom in minutes. Then we get to another 30-minute music marathon with the Cougar. Plus, we're shaking our booties with KC and the Sunshine Band.
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7: Sunny, a top of 21 degrees in Perth today. From the Capital Radio 6IX newsroom, good afternoon. I'm Jeff Tyler. The cut in the fuel excise may be extended as oil prices rise again. Donald Trump wants to tax all ships that use the Strait of Hormuz. He says the United States is providing protection for free at the moment. Federal Minister Mark Butler says the Commonwealth will consider all options to keep fuel prices down.
8: This conflict, this war can't end soon enough. Obviously for innocents who are caught up in it in the region, but also for the broader global economy. Of course, we continue to monitor this situation, and if we have to make decisions in the interests of households, we'd obviously look at that at the appropriate time.
7: The Transport Minister is urging the WA Nationals to heed the advice of train drivers before moving ahead with their rail safety bill. The draft legislation is currently before State Parliament and calls for mandatory lighting on trains across the state. Rita Safiotti says she's spoken with Nationals leader Shane Love and shared her concern.
9: Happy to work with you on this, but we want to make sure that the outcome works for the whole community, including the train drivers, because there's issues of glare and there's issues about the colour of the lighting being confused with other types of work. So we're working through that.
7: And calls continue for an open investigation into the death of a Perth man in a Balinese detention centre. Scott Maiman reports.
10: 39-year-old Cameron Hughes was taken into custody on Friday for allegedly breaching his visa conditions after separating from his partner. Local authorities in Bali say they're investigating whether he suffered a cardiac arrest. Premier Roger Cook wants answers.
11: We hope that a thorough investigation will take place just to ensure that Mr. Hughes didn't come to any mistreatment.
10: In a statement, the man's family says their focus is on understanding what happened in the lead-up to his death and what assistance he received. The Department of Foreign Affairs and Trade is providing consular assistance to the family. Scott Maiman, Capital Radio News.
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7: 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Gold is selling at $4,016 an ounce. One Aussie dollar is buying 69.31 US cents and 12,554 Indonesian rupiah.
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7: That's the latest 6IX News update. I'm Jeff Tyler from the Capital Radio Newsroom.
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0: Nothing but blue skies as I look out the window right now across Perth. It is picture perfect. Heading for tops around 21 degrees this afternoon, down to an overnight low of 11 tonight. Another sunny day on the way tomorrow, top of 24 degrees. Then we see showers come our way Thursday, developing with the chance of an afternoon thunderstorm, expecting a high of 21. Friday, 21 as well, showers with afternoon and evening thunderstorms likely. Right now, sitting at 20 degrees across Perth, Total Air Conditioning, Osborne Park. 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

0: Hearts, Magic Man, Purse Forever Classic, 6IX. It's funny. Magic Man is what all the kids at Year 8 used to call me during lunchtime because I make all that food disappear. It is Macca with you, guiding you through a Tuesday afternoon. Sunny conditions for your Tuesday afternoon. Pick of the weather this week is today and tomorrow. Tomorrow looking like it's going to be one of those days where I might need to do some broadcasting outside because it's going to be the best day that we see in Perth this winter, probably, I reckon. Heading for tops of 24 degrees after an overnight low of 11 tonight. By the time Thursday rolls around, we'll see showers developing. Chance of an afternoon thunderstorm there. 21 degrees the expected top. Friday showers and afternoon and evening thunderstorms on the way as well. 21 degrees. That is your upcoming four-day forecast. Of course, now's the time to get vaccinated to protect against influenza, COVID-19 and RSV this winter. This message in partnership with the Australian government. Winter is all the rage at Santa for Wines at the moment. Their new winter menu is out and we've got a way that we're celebrating. More details on that after we get to some Take That in Minutes here at Forever Classic 6AM.
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0: 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First Forever Classics, 6AX, Macca with you for a Tuesday drive home. Bit of an extended drive home. Duck not feeling too well today, so covering for him for the entire afternoon. Burjo's show back again this Saturday and Sunday morning from 8 a.m. through to midday. The number one Burjo show on the weekend. Remember when he took some of his VIP listeners to Santa for Wine in April and they enjoyed a five-course culinary journey and a private room? It was paired with wines. Grant Brinklow, the CEO of Santa Fe, was there making sure everyone had a great time. Alan Spagnolo, the executive chef of Santa Fe Restaurant, was there as well. Well, we're doing it again. Burjo's VIP Long Lunch is back, and this August you could be enjoying lunch with Burjo, Grant and Alan and the entire team down there at Santa Fe Wine in the Swan Valley on that five-course culinary journey in the private room. It's worth over $300 for you and a plus one, this amazing prize. If you want to join Burjo at his VIP Long Lunch table, listen in to the Burjo show again this weekend for your chance to win. It's thanks to Santa Fe Wines. 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

0: are getting your name on the standby list for Burjo's $25,000 Northwest Odyssey comes your way after the latest from the newsroom. We'll get on some Blondie Plus. Take it to the Catskills with Ben Medley and Jennifer Warnes.
1: Hi, this is Burjo, and my Northwest Odyssey is here. Thanks to Odyssey Expeditions and 6IX. 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
10: Got an overnight low of 11, sunny tomorrow, and a top of 24 from the Capital Radio 6IX newsroom. Good afternoon. I'm Jeff Tyler. Union representatives say workers at BHP will still walk off the job this week despite attempts to negotiate with the mining giant this morning. BHP met with union representatives at the Fair Work Commission today to try to avert the strike action. Combined Ports Union has confirmed its members will continue with their plan to stop work for 8 hours on Thursday. A raft of industry leaders and safety advocates have thrown their support behind a push to introduce minimum visibility standards for trains. The rail safety bill introduced by the WA Nationals will be debated in Parliament next month. Representatives from the Transport Workers Union WA, Farmers, Livestock and Rural Transport Association and others united today in support of the changes. WA Nationals leader Shane Love says now is the time for change.
11: I have hope that we can get this over the line, and I urge all people in the Parliament, whatever their party, to have an open mind in this discussion and to take on board the decades of research and the decades of work that have been done by community and industry safety advocates in this very important matter.
10: And the former operator of a Perth restaurant has been forced to pay $52,000 in penalties and back pay orders by Fair Work, the company behind the now closed Globe Pan and Grill in East Victoria Park. And its director, Jay Patel, had previously failed to comply with an order to back pay 18 workers. The court ordered more than $18,000 be paid to the underpaid cooks and wait staff, with the rest issued as fines. The Fair Work Ombudsman says it's a warning to employers. Ignoring compliance notices will result in aggressive legal action.
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10: The ASX 200 is down 0.4% to 8,797. Gold is selling at $4,029 an ounce. One Aussie dollar is buying 69.32 US cents and 12,546 Indonesian rupiah.
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10: Perth Scorchers fast bowler Lance Morris has thrown his support behind privatising the Big Bash League, despite a move to make that happen falling over.
12: Those biggest players are probably going to go where the money is, so I think naturally things will fall in place over the next couple of years. I think it's good for the game, and if it means we get the best players possible for the tournament, then I'm all for it.
10: Cricket Australia is looking to revamp the BBL, but not all states are on board with privatising the league. The Scorchers will begin the title defence in December against the Melbourne Renegades in India. That's the latest 6IX News update. I'm Jeff Tyler.
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0: It's looking like the Kimberley out there this afternoon. Nothing but blue skies, heading towards tops of 21 degrees this afternoon. Reached basically that inside the last 20 minutes or so, getting down towards an overnight low of 11 tonight. Another sunny day on the way tomorrow, a top of 24 degrees expected. Showers developing Thursday, chance of an afternoon thunderstorm coming our way, 21. Showers Friday, afternoon and evening thunderstorms are likely, 21 degrees the top there as well. Right now, it's sitting at 21 degrees. 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

0: Classic 6IX, home of the classic breakfast. Nat and Westo this morning talking the words or phrases you want to bring back. Chris from Southlake has one that I think many would agree with.
1: The expression I'd like to hear, the very, very extreme most, is when you go into a bar and the barmaid says, yeah, that'll be 69 cents for that mini thing.
0: Thanks to Fox Removals, the classic breakfast. Back tomorrow from 5:30 at Forever Classic 6IX. Wait.

0: That's right, the classic 6IX. Wrapping up a 30-minute music marathon with Sherbet and How's That? Thanks to Stuart and Ara and the team at Perth Window and Door Replacement Company. Macca driving you home Tuesday afternoon. World Cup coming to an end this week. I think the semi-finals are on tomorrow morning and Thursday morning. And then the final, I think, is on either Sunday morning or Monday morning. Getting towards the end of the tournament, you see, you know, people being comeback as heroes. The Norwegian team, absolute heroes of this World Cup, reached the quarterfinals on the back of their superstar Erling Haaland, who walked off the plane, and the internet is going nuts for this, with his bags and all that kind of stuff, and a $1,000 stuffed raccoon holding a vodka bottle. Because he can, I suppose. I mean, you know, some people come back from America with all these great souvenirs and gifts for the entire family. This guy comes back with a stuffed raccoon. Hey, more power to him. I reckon if you want to bring that back, you should be absolutely allowed to. That's amazing. Sunny conditions expected right through the remainder of your Tuesday. And also tomorrow across Perth, tops of 21 and 24 expected tomorrow. And then we'll see showers developing Thursday. Chance of an afternoon thunderstorm, 21. Showers Friday afternoon and evening thunderstorms likely, a top of 21 there. Your four-day forecast. Now's the time to get vaccinated to protect against influenza, COVID-19 and RSV this winter. This message in partnership with the Australian government. We'll get on some Olivia Newton-John right after the latest Time Saver traffic, plus another chance to get your name on the standby list for Burjo's $25,000 Northwest Odyssey's coming your way as well.
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14: 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On the Kwinana Freeway, it's busy inbound at Axtell Road. Freeway north of the city narrows to Hay Street. Outbound on the Mitchell Freeway, Stevenson Avenue to Warwick Road, Ocean Reef Road and Shenton Avenue. Slow from Hay Street out to Millpoint Road on the Kwinana and Royal Highway to Russell Road. Tonkin Highway busy in both directions at Welsh Parade East and northbound at Guildford Road. And Royal Highway Q and westbound approaching Kwinana Freeway in Jandakot. 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
0: Such an amazing prize, this, a chance to get up north and explore our absolutely spectacular Kimberley coastline. I've got Katie from Wandi on the line with me right now. Gorgeous weather outside here at the moment, isn't it, Katie?
3: Ah, yes.
0: Tomorrow, 24 degrees. I am going to be out there, and it's almost a suns out, guns out kind of day for me.
3: Oh, yeah, I'm outside too.
0: Yeah, during winter, that is the best we are ever going to get.
3: Fantastic.
0: I tell you what, it's also really good weather at the moment. I just heard from Jaden at the team at Odyssey Expeditions. Currently up in the Kimberley, 33 degrees, absolutely picture perfect on the water.
3: It'll be so lovely.
0: It will indeed. Perfect cruising weather. Are you a fan of a cruise?
3: Yes. I've been on a cruise ages ago, but not up north, no.
0: Oh, well, this is absolutely outstanding. 9 days aboard the Odyssey, going to places only a boat can go. You and a plus one this September and October. Oh, absolutely brilliant.
3: Fantastic.
0: I need that code, that cruise code word. I need it from you that Virgo gave out earlier this morning. Do you know what it is? Indeed it is. You are officially on the standby list, Katie.
3: Thank you. Thanks a lot.
0: Not a problem, Katie. 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If you want a chance to get your name on the standby list, you'll be having that cruise code word ready to go, because at some point after 5 o'clock this afternoon, we'll give you another chance to get on the standby list. 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

0: Dennis Forever Classic 6IX, almost 4 o'clock. Richard Marx and Queen kick off a 30-minute music marathon. Hey, after 4 as well. Gonna let you know about a huge Canadian superstar who's coming to Perth next year.
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15: Got an overnight low of 11, sunny tomorrow, a top of 24. From the Capital Radio 6AX newsroom, good afternoon. I'm Jeff Tyler. BHP and its workers have failed to reach a new pay agreement following a five-hour bargaining meeting. Hundreds of members of the Combined Ports Union will now go ahead with an eight-hour strike at BHP's Port Hedland Terminal on Thursday. Nationals leader Shane Love says the industrial action should worry the state government.
11: The government, I think, needs to do more to urge there to be a more constructive discussion between the unions and the companies. This strike situation will cost the West Australian community, not just in terms of the royalties that will be lost, but also in terms of reputational risk going forward.
15: A 10th bargaining meeting has been scheduled for next Tuesday. Opposition leader Angus Taylor says he criticises rival One Nation with a heavy heart. Mr Taylor is trying to improve the coalition's standing in the polls as the party lags in third spot. One Nation has managed to snatch coalition voters across the country. Mr Taylor says he understands people are frustrated with the major parties, but One Nation is not the answer.
16: I say what I say about One Nation with a heavy heart, frankly. I say it with a heavy heart.
17: Why?
16: Because I know many of the good people I want voting for us have been
17: supporting. So you're conflicted when attacking One Nation?
16: No, but here, I am not conflicted, and I'll tell you why. Because they do not have a plan for the future of this country.
15: The US military says it's completed the latest wave of missile and drone attacks on Iran. Central Command says the five-hour mission has further degraded Tehran's ability to attack commercial shipping in the Strait of Hormuz. An Iranian attack on two supertankers in the Strait has left one mariner dead and eight others wounded. The dispute over control of the critical waterway threatens to derail efforts to end the war between the two countries.
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15: The ASX 200 is down 35 points to 8,773. Gold is selling at $4,029 US dollars an ounce. One Aussie dollar is buying 69.36 US cents and 12,560 Indonesian rupiah.
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15: Eagles young gun Willem Dersma is hoping he can maintain his midfield minutes after starring in the middle during his side's loss to the Bulldogs at the weekend.
18: Should be staying in the midfield. Obviously haven't announced the team yet or gone over our roles and stuff, but I think it's more just reviewing the weekend today and the stuff we can control. But look, I'm easy wherever I'm playing, so I'm not too fussed on that.
15: The number one draft pick finished with 20 disposals, seven tackles and a goal kicked from inside the centre square. West Coast are back at home this weekend hosting Brisbane on Saturday night. That's the latest 6IX News update. I'm Jeff Tyler from the Capital Radio Newsroom.
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19: 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Breakdown on Tonkin Highway southbound before Great Eastern Highway in Bayswater. The left centre lane is blocked. It's very cleared from the Crown of Freeway northbound before Canning Highway, Salter Point. Busy on the Banana inbound, Ankertill Road to Rowley Road. South Terrace to Hay Street in the city. Outbound on the Mitchell, Hutton Street to Warwick Road and up at Ocean Reef Road and Shenton Avenue. Inbound queuing from Loftus Street site to Mill Point Road on the Banana and Rowe Highway to Russell Road. And Rowe Highway queuing westbound approaching the Corona Freeway in Jandakot. KFC have just wrapped up a new Christmas in July daily deal. 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
0: 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South of the river, Vibes where it's at. 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
14: 6AX four-day forecast.
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0: Reached the top of 21 degrees around about 3:15 this afternoon. expecting it to get down towards an overnight low of 11 tonight. Sunny conditions, though, are continuing right through the rest of the afternoon. Clear conditions this evening. Another sunny day on the way tomorrow. Max of 24 degrees. Might see then some showers start to develop Thursday. Chance of an afternoon thunderstorm, a max of 21 degrees. Friday, more showers on the way. Afternoon and evening thunderstorms likely a top of 21 there as well. 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

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That's right, his concerts have become a rite of passage for generations of fans. One of the most enduring and unmistakable voices in rock. Going to be performing at RAC Arena next February, Tuesday the 23rd. 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To celebrate, we thought, you know what? Since we've got a lot of him in the catalogue, let's get on one of his absolute tunes to celebrate him coming back to Perth next year. Bryan Adams, this is Run To You, 30-minute music marathon, Forever Classic 6AM.

going to be supporting Bryan Adams on his nationwide tour next year. His Roll With The Punches tour, which hits RAC Arena February 23. 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Looking forward to that next year. Hey, back into the Forever Classics. We'll get on some Aretha Franklin very soon in this 30-minute music marathon. Right now, Peter Frampton, Show Me The Way. Forever Classics, 6 a.m.

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0: Aretha Franklin feeling like a natural woman as she wraps up a 30-minute music marathon at Perth's Forever Classic 6AX. Hello, it's Macca driving you home across Perth, thanks to Stuart and Ara and the team at Perth Window and Door Replacement Company. 25 Oxley Drive, Malaga is where you'll find them, or you can search from online, Perth Window and Door. Hopefully your Tuesday going all right. Another chance to get your name on the standby list for Burjo's $25,000 Northwest Odyssey going to come your way before 6 o'clock, so make sure you keep an eye on that. Also, keep an eye on our socials. You never know what's going to happen. We might have some random tickets to give away or something along those lines. So always make sure you head to our social media. Just search for 6AX Perth. A quick look at your four-day forecast. Expecting an overnight low of 11 degrees tonight. Another sunny day on the way tomorrow, a top of 24 expected. Showers developing Thursday. Chance of an afternoon thunderstorm, a max of 21. Friday showers, afternoon and evening thunderstorms likely. 21 degrees there. That is your 6AX four-day forecast. Now's the time, of course, to get vaccinated to protect against influenza, COVID-19 and RSV this winter. This message in partnership with the Australian government. We'll get on to some Rock and Rod Stewart very soon. Plus, what's on in Perth is on the way after the latest time saver traffic here at Forever Classic 6AX.
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8: 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Crash on Albany Highway northbound after Cecil Avenue, Cannington. Reduced to a single lane with police and fireys on site. And breakdown cleared from Tonkin Highway southbound before Great Eastern Highway in Bayswater. It's looking busy on the Kwinana inbound, Ankstall Road to Rowley Road. Also queuing from South Terrace to the city to Hay Street. Outbound on the Mitchell, Hutton Street to Warwick Road and up at Ocean Reef Road to Shenton Avenue. Inbound queuing from Loftus Street, Sire to Mill Point Road on the Kwinana and Royal Highway to Russell Road. 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This is Roland with the latest time saver traffic.
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0: 5 o'clock across Perth. It's a Forever Classic 6AX, another 30-minute music marathon coming your way next. The Rolling Stones are on the way, as is a bit of Boz Scaggs.
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12: Got an overnight low of 11, sunny tomorrow, a top of 24. From the Capital Radio 6AX newsroom, good afternoon. I'm Jeff Tyler. BHP and its workers have failed to reach a new pay agreement following a five-hour bargaining meeting. Hundreds of members of the combined ports union will now go ahead with an eight-hour strike at BHP's Port Hedland terminal on Thursday. The Transport Minister is urging the WA Nationals to heed the advice of train drivers before moving ahead with their rail safety bill. The draft legislation is currently before State Parliament and calls for mandatory lighting on trains across the state. Rita Safiotti says she's spoken with Nationals leader Shane Love and shared her concerns.
13: Happy to work with you on this, but we want to make sure that the outcome works for the whole community, including the train drivers, because there's issues of glare and there's issues about the colour of the lighting being confused with other types of work. So we're working through that.
12: And calls continue for an open investigation into the death of a Perth man in a Balinese detention centre. Scott Maiman reports.
14: 39-year-old Cameron Hughes was taken into custody on Friday for allegedly breaching his visa conditions after separating from his partner. Local authorities in Bali say they're investigating whether he suffered a cardiac arrest. Premier Roger Cook wants answers.
15: We hope that a thorough investigation will take place just to ensure that Mr. Hughes didn't come to any mistreatment.
14: In a statement, the man's family says their focus is on understanding what happened in the lead-up to his death and what assistance he received. The Department of Foreign Affairs and Trade is providing consular assistance to the family. Scott Maiman, Capital Radio News.
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12: The ASX 200 is down 35 points to 8,773. Gold is selling at $4,029 US dollars an ounce. One Aussie dollar is buying 69.36 US cents and 12,560 Indonesian rupiah.
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12: Fremantle defender Brennan Cox is hailing the club's fitness staff as they prepare for Port Adelaide this weekend, with all but one of their playing squad healthy and available for selection.
16: The way they've been able to train us over the pre-season and the work we've done in the gym, it's been unbelievable.
12: And Gold Coast vice-captain Sam Collins says coach Damien Hardwick has addressed the playing group following his comments on Saturday night that their season was effectively done. Collins says Hardwick acknowledged his words were incorrect. That's the latest 6IX News update. I'm Jeff Tyler from the Capital Radio Newsroom.
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18: 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Breakdown, Tonkin Highway southbound at Wasparade East in Wattle Grove, blocking the right turn lane. Crash cleared from the Northbridge Tunnel eastbound, and also crash cleared from Albany Highway northbound after Cecil Avenue, Cannington. It's busy on the Kwinana inbound, Ankster Road to Rowley Road and South Terrace to the City to Hay Street. Outbound on the Mitchell, Hutton Street to Warwick Road and Ocean Reef Road to Shenton Avenue. Inbound from Loftus Street, slow out to Mill Point Road on the Kwinana, Canning Highway and Billy Drive to Ankersill Road. The census is coming this August. You'll get instructions soon on what to do. 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This is Roland with the latest Time Saver Traffic.
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0: Got to a top of 21 degrees, around about quarter past three this afternoon. Expecting it to duck down to 11 degrees this evening as we head for a another sunny day tomorrow. Top of 24 on the way. Showers developing Thursday. Chance of an afternoon thunderstorm, a max of 21 degrees. More showers Friday afternoon and evening. Thunderstorms are likely, a top of 21 there as well. Right now, sitting at 19 degrees. Don't risk a fall. 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

Foreign Tongues last week. Rolling Stones, Forever Classic, 6IX. Maybe a new album means a new tour down under? One can only hope. 30-minute music marathon. John Paul Young now. Love is in the air at Forever Classic, 6IX. 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

0: 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Sunny conditions right through the rest of your afternoon, heading towards an overnight low of 11 degrees tonight. Another sunny day on the way tomorrow, expecting a top of 24. Then Thursday, the showers start to roll in. They'll be developing through the day with a chance of a thunderstorm in the afternoon, a max of 21. More showers Friday afternoon and evening. Thunderstorms are likely, a top of 21 there as well. That is your 6IX four-day forecast. Of course, now's the time to get vaccinated to protect against influenza, COVID-19 and RSV this winter. This message in partnership with the Australian government. We'll get on to some Go West very soon. Latest time saver traffic also on the way, as well as another opportunity to get your name on the standby list for Burjo's $25,000 Northwest Odyssey. But it's not the only thing that Burjo's giving you a chance to win at the moment.
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10: 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On the Kwinana Freeway, it's busy inbound at Axtell Road and queuing from Mill Point Road to the city to Hay Street. Outbound on the Mitchell Freeway, Hutton Street to Warwick Road, Ocean Reef Road and at Shenton Avenue. Inbound queuing from Loftus Street, Syatt to Mill Point Road on the Kwinana, Canning Highway to Mount Hurry Bridge and Russell Road to Thomas Road. And Tonkin Highway busy in both directions at Wells Parade East. Also northbound from Great Eastern Highway to Benara Road and southbound Great Eastern Highway and Mills Road East. 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
0: Robert called through from Valga, looking to get his name in with a shot at our $25,000 Northwest Odyssey. How's your Tuesday gone for you, Robert?
3: Going good, thanks,
0: huh? That's good to hear. How about I make it that little bit better by telling you you're on the standby list for Virgo's $25,000 Northwest Odyssey?
3: That sounds awesome.
0: Because that's what I want to do, but I can't do that just yet. Because I need to get from you, Robert, that cruise code word that you heard Virgo mention earlier this morning with Nat and Westo in the Classic Breakfast. Do you know it?
3: Montgomery Reef.
0: Montgomery Reef, it is indeed. And I can officially say now you're on that standby list. Congratulations.
3: Thanks a lot, buddy. You're a champion.
0: You've been thinking about this one for the last couple of weeks, have you?
3: Oh, it would be an awesome trip, I tell you.
0: Just a couple of nights at the Mangrove Hotel in Broome, and then you go on this 9-day and night Odyssey boat and just explore parts of the Kimberley that, you know, no other person is ever going to possibly see. I don't know. You never know, that might happen. And then another couple of nights in Broome. It just sounds magical.
3: It's a trip of a lifetime, isn't it?
0: Indeed, it is, Robert. More chances for you to get your name onto the standby list for Virgo's $25,000 Northwest Odyssey coming your way tomorrow morning after 8 a.m. Be listening out for Virgo's next cruise code word and then for your opportunities to win throughout the day. Thanks to Odyssey Expeditions, Virgo's $25,000 Northwest Odyssey only on Forever Classic 6IX.
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0: 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I think my voice is starting to go, but I think I've got another hour in me, which is good news, because after 6 o'clock, we do a 30-minute music marathon alongside the Doobie Brothers and Cher. 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
15: Got an overnight low of 11, sunny tomorrow, a top of 24. From the Capital Radio 6IX newsroom, good afternoon, I'm Jeff Tyler. Last minute talks between BHP and unions have failed to reach a resolution, leaving workers ready to walk off the job in 2 days. Chelsea Bowden reports.
16: It was the ninth bargaining meeting between the mining giant and unions since October. For the first time, the Fair Work Commission was in attendance to help the sides reach a fair deal, but to no avail. No deal was reached, and the 10th meeting has been booked for next Tuesday. In the meantime, the Combined Ports Union says its members will go ahead with an eight-hour strike at BHP's Port Hedland Export Terminal on Thursday. It'll be the first time this century that union workers have agreed to take strike action in WA's Pilbara region. Chelsea Bowden, Perth.
15: A raft of industry leaders and safety advocates have thrown their support behind a push to introduce minimum visibility standards for trains. The rail safety bill introduced by the WA Nationals will be debated in Parliament next month. Representatives from the Transport Workers Union, WA Farmers, Livestock and Rural Transport Association and others united today in support of the changes. WA Nationals leader Shane Love says now is the time for change.
17: I have hope that we can get this over the line, and I urge all people in the Parliament, whatever their party, to have an open mind in this discussion and to take on board the decades of research and the decades of work that have been done by community and industry safety advocates in this very important matter.
15: And the former operator of a Perth restaurant has been forced to pay $52,000 in penalties and back pay orders by Fair Work. The company behind the now closed Globe Pan and Grill in East Victoria Park and its director Jay Patel had previously failed to comply with an order to back pay 18 workers. The court ordered more than $18,000 be paid to the underpaid cooks and wait staff, with the rest issued as fines. The Fair Work Ombudsman says it's a warning to employers. Ignoring compliance notices will result in aggressive legal action.
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15: The ASX 200 is at $8,808. Gold is selling at $4,022 an ounce. One Aussie dollar is buying 69.39 US cents and 12,551 Indonesian rupiah.
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18: Those biggest players are probably going to go where the money is, so I think naturally things will fall in place over the next couple of years. I think it's good for the game, and if it means we get the best players possible.
15: 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I'm Jeff Tite.
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19: 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Crash on the Kwinana Freeway northbound before Manning Road in Como, blocking the left lane with towies on site. Busy on the Kwinana, Raleigh Road inbound, Cranford Avenue through to Manning Road and queuing from Mill Point Road to the city to Hay Street. Outbound on the Mitchell Freeway, Hutton Street to Warwick Road and up at Shenton Avenue. Inbound queuing from Loster Street, slides down to South Terrace on the Kwinana, Canning Highway, Rye Highway and Russell Road to Thomas Road. And Tonkin High busy both directions at Wells Parade East. The cat's out of the bag. 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This is Roland with the latest Time Saver Traffic.
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0: Reach tops of 21 degrees this afternoon, just around about 3:15. Expecting clear conditions through the remainder of your evening as we head down towards an overnight low of 11 tonight. Another sunny day on the way tomorrow, 24 degrees, probably one of the best days we'll see during this winter here in Perth. And then we'll see the rain start to set in from Thursday. Showers developing, chance of an afternoon thunderstorm and a max of 21 degrees. Friday showers with an afternoon and evening thunderstorm likely, a top of 21 degrees there as well.
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Forever Classic 6IX 30 Minute Music Marathon. If you're looking for a way to burn off some energy at the end of the day, how about some old-fashioned air guitar? We'll get on a song you can do it to right after Roxette. It Must Have Been Love at 6IX.

0: swinging around that pick on that air guitar all song long. I was Boston, More Than a Feeling, Forever Classic, 6IX, wrapping up a 30-minute music marathon for Stuart and Nara and the team, Perth Window and Door Replacement Company. After 7 o'clock, Aaron Chilcott going to keep us going with Forever Classic Nights, 30-minute music marathon on the way. Bit of Johnny Diesel coming your way, plus the Bangles and the woman who wrote the horses, Fidel Braithwaite, is on the way as well. Looking forward to that. Quick look at your four-day forecast. Clear conditions this evening. Overnight low of 11 degrees expected. Another sunny day on the way tomorrow. Going to be perfect conditions, I reckon. 24 degrees. Thursday, showers developing. Chance of an afternoon thunderstorm. A max of 21. Friday, showers and afternoon evening thunderstorms likely. 21 degrees at the top there as well. That is your 6IX four-day forecast. Of course, now's the time to get vaccinated to protect against influenza, COVID-19 and RSV this winter. This message in partnership with the Australian government. We'll start celebrating with Cool and the Gang in minutes. 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

0: We got to get out of this place. Forever Classic 6IX. I'm going to get out of this place very soon. Aaron Chilcott coming in after 7 with Forever Classic Nights. And then once he's done, it's just a few short hours until the Classic Breakfast with Nat and Westo returns. They're back 5:30 tomorrow, thanks to our pals at Fox Removals. Nat's at a recent stay at the hospital, and she came out of it with a renewed love of the nurses and the doctors who all work there. And they recently got a pay rise, apparently. And Nat was saying that, you know, teachers are now looking for a pay rise. She needs a pay rise. I need a pay rise. Who do you think needs a pay rise? What profession do you think deserves a pay rise? That is the question they're asking tomorrow for your chance to be their caller of the week and win that six-pack of 1840 range wine from Sound of Wines worth $200. You can get in touch with them tomorrow and answer that question in the Classic Breakfast. Thanks to Fox Removals, back tomorrow from 5:30 here at Forever Classic 6AX.
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3: Have you experienced the soaking bit of winter in Victoria? That's the lying with your head back, eyes closed, as the world slowly melts away, leaving only you perfectly still in a mineral-rich 40-degree thermal bath at the Peninsula Hot Springs, kind of soaking. 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

0: 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I'm getting out of this House of Fun and leave you with Aaron Chilcott. He's in for Forever Classic Nights After 7. With Billy Joel and Ray Parker Jr. Enjoy the rest of your evening. I'll see you tomorrow. Bernadette Marie's on, chatting What's On in Perth.
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0: 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We'll add some Diesel to it very soon. Ricky Lee Jones and the Eurythmics too. Here's one from the Bangles playing now.
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Forever Classic Nights, a 30-minute music marathon, Mondo Rock and Tears for Fears soon, and... Oh, that's some local sheep, letting me know that this song came out when the Big Merino was built in Goulburn, world's largest sheep statue. That was in 85 when the Eurythmics released this.

0: The Fine Young Cannibals in a 30-minute music marathon. Forever Classic Nights with Aaron Chilcott. We'll do another one after 8 o'clock. As the tax return period continues, got to be so careful though. More and more reports are coming out about scams where people are pretending to be from the tax office to try and steal our money. Cyber expert Shamila Gonzalez has some handy tips on how to avoid being scammed.
1: 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And so if you do get communication like that, the first thing to do is go and log in the way that you normally would, or call a phone number that is on the official ATO website and try and make sure you enable things like multi-factor authentication.
0: It'll end up taking a little bit longer to log in, but it's worth doing that than losing all your money. Come on, Dexy's Midnight Runners. 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

0: 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We're just about to feel another 30-minute music marathon. The Jacksons on the way. 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
1: I've got a room at home. I mean, studios have gone away these days. My writing room, but it's a big space and stuff. People say, how do you write? Well, you start by messing around, and ideas come. I play guitar and guitar synths, and I'm playing strings and stuff on my MIDI guitar. And bass pedals, which is my main ingredient, always play with that. And I get some ideas going, and then Roach comes down and Clark comes down, and we develop them. And it's just, it's my passion, really.
0: Mike and the Mechanics playing right now.

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0: KC and the Sunshine Band wrapping up a 30-minute music marathon, Forever Classic Nights. And tributes have continued throughout the day today, following the death of Sam Neill yesterday, the actor at the age of 78. We've had a few celebrity deaths in the past few weeks, haven't we? This one hit really hard for me, because Sam Neill actually starred in one of my favourite movies of all time, The Dish. In fact, when I went on my first date with my wife, it came up in conversation, and she came back to my place, we watched it together. And The Dish is, of course, based on the movie about the moon landing and the big satellite dish in the New South Wales town of Parkes. I actually used to live there many years ago and bought my copy of the DVD, The Dish, from The Dish. Loved Sam Neill's part in that, and also enjoyed Jurassic Park and so much more. Rest in peace, Sam Neill. Let's hear some Ice House, the next song playing.
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0: 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It is just the way it is. Bruce Hornsby in the Range coming up in the next one. Things will never change. Huey. Do you believe in love? And Julian Lennon.
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Hope your Tuesday's been a good one. Let's pull out the Top Gun movie soundtrack. Big song from Berlin ready to play in a moment. One from Taylor Dane's Can't Fight Fate album coming up too. Here's Bruce Hornsby in the Range, Forever Classic Nights.

Yet again, one song ends and the next one just starts, and we've still got a while to go. Forever Classic Nights, a 30-minute music marathon. John Lennon on the way with a song that was released only 2 months before his death, ended up going to number one after his passing. George Michael on the way as well. Here's The Cars.

0: Wilson Phillips, Hold On in a 30-minute music marathon. Forever Classic Nights, what a group they were in the 90s, made up of the Beach Boys frontman Brian Wilson's daughters, Carnie and Wendy, and China Phillips, whose parents are from the Mamas and the Papas. They packed a lot of talent too, selling over 10 million copies worldwide when they released their debut album. And in 2022, they appeared on the American version of the Masked Singer TV show, so still active all these years after that early success. How about one from the boss? Give me less than 5 minutes. Everybody's got a hungry heart.
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0: 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We're just about to unchain another 30-minute music marathon. And Joe Cocker's Heart, Elton John. And some of that old-time rock and roll from Bob Seger. 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

0: Forever Classic Nights, a 30-minute music marathon wrapped up with John Farnham and Human Nature. And of course, plenty in the news about John Farnham over the past few years, from the surgery to becoming a grandfather to his upcoming tribute show. And Human Nature back in the headlines too. They've got a memoir about the band being released soon that comes out in November, just in time for a Christmas stocking. Meanwhile, the late Chris Rea on the way.
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0: 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I'm going to go home, but first, let's learn something new. Nightly nudge of knowledge time. And if you've ever wondered about the life expectancy of planet Earth, maybe this will help. Our planet will likely last a total of 9.5 billion years, but most planets orbit red dwarf stars, meaning they last much longer, possibly up to trillions of years. That'll do me. I'll look forward to your company again tomorrow night from 7, and there's a 30-minute music marathon starting next.
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0: 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And then you'll board the Odyssey for a $25,000 cruise visiting some of the most scenic places on Earth. 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

0: Hey, it's Nat and Westo from the 6AX Classic Brekkie, and we have a very important question that might see you become our caller of the week.
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0: Hey, it's Nat and Westo from the 6AX Classic Brekkie, and we have a very important question that might see you become our caller of the week.
1: Yes, which professions or jobs do you think deserve more money?

0: State lights on trains at passive rail crossings across the state. A draft bill is currently before state parliament. Rita Saffiotti says the concerns of train drivers need to be heard before moving forward.
1: You have to consult with the train drivers because ultimately they're the ones that will be carrying much of this legislation. And as I said, the train drivers' representatives have raised significant concern with some of the lighting ideas. So we're working through all that.
0: A specialised training blitz is underway this month for WA Police as they launch a new dedicated squad to target a surge in 3D printed and homemade guns. It comes after two operations in May where officers seized a semi-automatic weapon in Ballajura and another which was allegedly used during a hostage situation in Perth. Organised crime detectives have intercepted more than 200 privately manufactured firearms since January last year, making up nearly 40% of all illicit gun seizures. The Cook government is delivering a further $6 million in funding to support Benar Future's new sporting and community hub in Midland. Jeff Tyler reports.
2: Benar's Future's new multi-use sporting and community hub in Midland is closer to becoming a reality, supported by a further $6 million funding boost from the Cook Labor government. Sport and Recreation Minister Rita Saffiotti says Benar's new sporting and community hub will provide a modern, inclusive space where young people can stay active and feel supported. Jeff Tyler, Capital Radio News.
0: 11 states across America, with California leading the way, have filed an antitrust lawsuit against the $110 billion acquisition by Paramount Skydance, owners of Australia's Channel 10, of the Warner Brothers Discovery Network. The Department of Justice has previously cleared the transaction, but California Attorney General Rob Bonta has accused billionaires, including Paramount CEO David Ellison, of currying favour with the Trump administration. He says there's a lot at stake if the acquisition goes through.
3: This $110 billion proposed merger, the largest merger in Hollywood history, would extinguish competition. It would result in higher prices, lower content quality, and fewer movies and TV shows.
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0: 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The Aussie dollar, 69 US cents, 12,581 Indonesian rupiah.
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0: The AFL Tribunal has downgraded a one-match rough conduct ban for Collingwood's Billy Frampton to a fine. He is now available for Saturday's blockbuster with Carlton. And that's the latest news update. I'm Scott Maiman from the Capital Radio Newsroom.
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6: Sunny and 24 today with 10 overnights. Late shower 22 tomorrow. Friday, rain and 20. And then for Saturday, a possible shower with a top of 18. Right now in Leda, 15. In Lexia, 16.
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6: Well, welcome to Hump Day, and what a shocking World Cup football.
7: Wow, let's talk about the round ball, mates. All over for France in the World Cup.
6: The favourites.
7: Spain has just beaten them 2-0.
6: So
7: I did not see that coming.
6: I don't think anyone did, including the French team. That's a bit of a shock, so well done to Spain. But tomorrow we'll find out who goes through to play against Spain, England versus Argentina.
7: Well, you know what? I may be a little bit late because obviously my roots, my heritage, I'm English. And seeing as how the Socceroos are out, I'm going to be rooting for England. So it'll be the Lions up against Spain if it goes my way. If not, my Lord, Argentina v Spain. We'll find out this time tomorrow morning.

0: 5:42, it is the classic brekkie with Nat and Westo for Fox Removals on Forever Classic 6AX. Friday, quarter of the week, the Sandford Wine, over 200 bucks worth. For anyone that's been a part of the show, you will have a chance to win. So you can comment on Facebook or pick up the phone, 948-410-80. Chance to do that at 6:45. We're just asking you, which professions deserve more money off the back of your recent hospital visit?
1: Oh, I love nurses. All the hospital staff at Joondalup, thank you.
0: So yesterday we were discussing this. There's a question based off something that happened with you and Burjo.
1: We were at a function together and I saw Burjo in the corner, gave him a cuddle and he said, "Hey, you toots." I didn't get the word to begin with because I came back to the studio the next morning. I said, "Hey, guess what Burjo just called me?"
0: Yeah.
1: But I didn't think it was toots. It wasn't a double O. It was another vowel.
0: Mm.
1: And I thought that's interesting that Burjo would call me that because I was wearing a full button-up top. So it wasn't like the puppies were saying hello to anyone.
0: No.
1: And then the next time I saw Burjo, he said, "Hey, toots." Then I had to come back to you and say, "Hey, it wasn't that word."
0: Yeah.
1: Burjo started calling me toots.
0: Because obviously you thought he'd said tats.
1: Absolutely. Yeah. I like it. I'm taking ownership.
0: It's an old one, but, you know, he's brought it back.
1: I'm just spitballing here, mate.
0: Yeah.
1: Should we change the name of the show? The Classic Breakfast with Toots and Westo.
0: Yeah, done.
1: Hey, what about these ones? Poppycock.
0: Balderdash.
1: Lickety Splits.
0: Oh, look, see.
1: When you're in a hurry. What about Whippersnapper?
0: So.
1: And your other half, Yelena, called me a scallywag.
0: I know, that's very appropriate. Words or phrases that you would like to bring back. Glenn from Maidavale.
2: I've got two that I use.
1: Mm-hmm.
2: I'm on top of the world and I wouldn't be dead for quid.
1: I love those two. I shall start littering the show with those phrases, Glenn, just for you.
2: Thank you so much.
0: Mate, thank you. And I'm glad to hear that you're on top of the world and it's a good way to be. Wouldn't be dead for quids. You have a good one. What word or phrase would you like to see brought back, Barb, from Duncraig?
3: Strike me pink.
1: Strike me pink. Do you know even what that means, Barb? Because it's always confused me.
0: Yeah.
3: I think it just means that when something's gone wrong, mm-hmm. strike me pink.
1: Oh, maybe it means you're blushing or something.
3: Yeah, that's right, yeah.
1: Thing is, some of these old-fashioned phrases and expressions and words, sometimes I don't really mean anything at all. You know what I said about my mother? She used to come out with a phrase, once a woman stuffed a pig and it died.
0: Yeah.
1: Have you got any idea what that means, Barb?
3: I have no idea. Only that the pig would have been dead before she stuffed it.
1: So why would you bother stuffing it? Maybe she's talking about cooking it on the Weber.
0: I just looked it up and apparently it's like, you know how if you tickled pink, it means you're kind of blushing with happiness. This is strike me pink, so you're turning pink or flushing with shock.
1: So, Barb, you're right.
0: Strike me pink.
1: Strike me pink. Let's bring that word back, Barb. I'll contact Roger Cook and see if we can't get that put into schools a bit more.
3: Okay.
0: Linda in Safety Bay, we are bring back words or phrases.
4: A wigwam for a goose's bridle.
1: I've heard that.
0: Same here. My parents used it. My mum.
1: What the hell does it mean, Linda?
4: Business.
1: Oh, does it?
0: Really?
4: Yes.
0: How?
4: If someone starts nosy questions, you just say a wigwam for a goose's bridle.
1: I'm going to start using that. And it's understandable now that you've explained what it means, why people said that to me the whole time I was growing up.
4: Well, my mum was a good one for using it.
1: To you?
4: To me and my brothers and sisters.
1: Oh, see, because you were poking your nose where your nose didn't belong, Linda.
4: Probably.
1: What a great expression. I think we need to bring them back. I mean, I know the kids have got new words and new phrases, but there's nothing like the original stuff, is there?
4: No, I know. Just shows our age.
1: Don't care, because we're like fine wine, you and me, Linda. We're getting better with age.
4: I'm a tad older than you.
1: Oh, well, you're just a better vintage,
0: so,
1: we say.
0: So you're both wine and what am I, vinegar? Chris from South Lake, fire away.
5: Oh, you know, I feel sorry for her. She's been left on the shelf. Yeah, any girl that was over 24 and not married, left on the shelf.
0: Yeah, you don't hear that one much anymore.
1: Like an expired tin of soybeans that nobody actually wants to eat.
0: Back then they were all dead by 60 and now they're living much longer. So, you know, it makes sense.
5: The expression I'd like to hear the most is when you go into a bar and the barmaid says, "Yeah, that'll be 69 cents for that midi thing."
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7: 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A breakdown on Armidale Road eastbound at Albany Highway, blocking the right lane in Armidale, and also a breakdown in Applecross, Quinana Freeway northbound after Canning Highway in the left emergency lane. Traffic on the Quinana is building inbound from Mortimer Road to Thomas Road. A better run up across Mataree Bridge in the Narrows through to the city. And some congestion early on Patterson Road at Mount Road, Quinana Beach, Rockingham Road, Axtell Road, Naval Base. Do you believe that happiness matters to seriously ill children? 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Starlight.org.au. 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

0: 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And Forever Classic 6AX is your home of Burjo's 25K Northwest Odyssey. It all wraps up next Friday. If you want to get on the standby list, you will need the code word revealed by Burjo at approximately 8.15 this morning.
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5: 24 degrees, the top for Perth and sunny. From the Capital Radio 6IX newsroom, I'm Scott Maiman. BHP and its workers have failed to reach a new pay agreement after a five-hour bargaining meeting yesterday. Hundreds of members of the combined ports union will now go ahead with an eight-hour strike tomorrow at BHP's Port Hedland terminal. Nationals leader Shane Love says the industrial action should worry the state government.
6: The government, I think, needs to do more to urge there to be a more constructive discussion between the unions and the companies. This strike situation will cost the West Australian community, not just in terms of the royalties that will be lost, but also in terms of reputational risk going forward.
5: A 10th bargaining meeting has been scheduled for next Tuesday. Opposition leader Angus Taylor says he criticises rival One Nation with a heavy heart. Mr. Taylor is trying to improve the coalition's standing in the polls as the party lags in third spot. One Nation has managed to snatch coalition voters across the country, and Mr. Taylor says he understands people are frustrated with the major parties, but One Nation is not the answer.
7: They do not have a plan for the future of this country.
5: A Perth restaurant has been fined more than $52,000 for underpaying staff. The Fair Work Ombudsman says the company, which ran the outlet in East Victoria Park, failed to comply with a notice requiring them to calculate and backpay 18 cooks and food and beverage attendants. The business will need to pay about $19,000 in compensation to the workers, as well as court-imposed penalties. A popular Toy Story 5 collector cup sold at Hoyts is being recalled nationwide because of a dangerous manufacturing defect. The character figurines on the cups can easily snap into small pieces, posing a fatal choking hazard to young children. Parents are being urged to immediately take the cups away from children and return them to any Hoyts venue for a full refund. And the board game Monopoly is being made into a reality TV show. Netflix is now looking for contestants for the new competition series, with 12 players to go head-to-head on a life-sized Monopoly town square for a chance at a $2 million prize pool.
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5: A short time ago, gold was selling at $4,055 an ounce. The Aussie dollar, 69 US cents, 12,591 Indonesia.
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5: Spain is through to its second World Cup final after beating France this morning 2-0.
9: A spectacular Spanish display. Spain! Spain, the European champions, will play the World Cup final. Mbappe and France retreat.
5: That audio thanks to SBS. England plays Argentina tomorrow in the other semi. And that's the latest news update. I'm Scott Maiman from the Capital Radio Newsroom.
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10: 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Clean Heat, too easy. A breakdown, Armidale Road, eastbound at Albany Highway, blocking the right lane. And also a breakdown on the Kanana Freeway, northbound after Canning Highway, in the left emergency lane. It's building on the Kanana inbound from Mortimer Road to Anketil Road. All clear on the Mitchell and Graham Farmer freeways, Northbridge Tunnel at speed in both directions. Busy on Paterson Road northbound at Mandurah Oak, Cronulla Beach, Rockingham Road around Axtell Road Naval Base. $20 million this Thursday. That's Powerballing. 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Play responsibly. Call 1800 858 858. This is Roland with Time Saver Traffic every 15 minutes.
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11: Sunny and 24 today with 10 overnight. Tomorrow, rain 22. Friday, rain and 20. And then Saturday, a possible shower and 18. It is currently 14 in Beckenham and also in Burns Beach.
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12: Oh, hello. Welcome to Wednesday, the 15th of July. Wishing you the happiest day if you are celebrating another rotation around the sun. You're sharing your special day with a recent visitor to our little town, Mr. Mythbuster himself, Adam Savage, who is 59 today. He's the red-headed bloke with the goatee situation. And you know that show ran for 18 years. That's how successful it was.
11: It's a long time.
12: I'm surprised there was that many myths. They busted. Happy 65th birthday to the wonderful Forrest Whitaker, star of movies like The Crying Game. What a movie that was. Good Morning Vietnam, Waiting to Exhale, which he also directed. And of course, the big one that he scored an Oscar for as Idi Amin in The Last King of Scotland.
13: Ask my soldiers. All my life, I never eat food until my soldiers have eaten first. Now, together we will make this country better.
12: Hailing from LA 53 years ago, it's a happy birthday to Brian Austin Green, who of course was Brian Cunningham in 90210. Plus, there's a bit of an Aussie connection. Brian married Australian ballroom dancer Shana Burgess 3 years ago, and you might recognise that name because she's a judge on Dancing with the Stars. Previously, Brian was married to Megan Fox from Transformers fame. Happy 73rd birthday to US singer Alicia Bridges, who gave us this back in 1978. And English muso, producer and one half of Buggles, Trevor Horn, is celebrating his 77th birthday today.
11: Of course, he did a lot of other stuff as well, producing for the likes of Frankie Goes to Hollywood. He was in Yes, producing and doing some Fairlight work there. And then he formed Art of Noise, which had a bit of success.
12: Oh, I love that song.
11: Their version of Prince's Kiss featuring one Tom Jones in there.
12: And turning 80 today, American singer Linda Ronstadt, who's given us a few bangers over her career, has she not?
11: Here she is with the Stone Ponies, as written by Mike Nesmith, of the Monkees, that one.
12: Wow.
11: Bit more Linda. And then wasn't this lovely with Aaron Neville?
12: I love that song.
11: And his voice is higher than hers. Happy 80th to Linda Ronstadt at 6:08 on Forever Classic 6AX.

0: Forever Classic 6AX, Nat and Westo on the Classic Brekkie for Fox Removals. It is 6:14. At 8:15, we'll get the brand new code word for today from Burjo for the 25K Northwest Odyssey. That's your ticket to getting on the standby list and ultimately winning the $25,000 cruise.
1: How good would that be?
0: Oh, it would be fantastic. Let's actually, while we're on, you know, money. Things are a little bit up and down, aren't they, in the world of money?
1: Oh, who knows what's going on, mate?
0: Well, so there was the whole thing where President Trump declared that US were going to be the guardian of the Strait of Hormuz, and he proposed a 20% cargo fee on ships using the Strait to cover US security costs. And he's since sort of backflipped on that, and it's now going to be long-term trade investment commitments poured directly into the US. But there's been a lot of movement on the share market with things arcing up again.
1: It's up and down like a yo-yo.
0: Right. So the oil price in particular has gone up, and that's impacted a lot of people.
1: So that means our oil prices, obviously fuel prices will be going
0: up. I've seen all the news reports, you know, pain at the bowser. But look, you know, that's nothing. You've really got to spare a thought for Elon Musk, the world's richest man.
1: Oh. Do you want me to start a GoFundMe page for
0: Elon?
1: Well,
0: you know.
1: Poor love. How much has he lost?
0: He's taken a massive hit.
1: Oh, how many billions and trillions of dollars has Elon Musk lost?
0: He had peaked recently at around about $1.4
1: trillion.
0: The world's first trillionaire.
1: Trillionaire.
0: In history. Well, sad to say that given SpaceX's share price has fallen more than 38%.
1: Oh, how sad.
0: In a month. He's now only worth $839.3 billion. That's real-time tracking from Forbes.
1: So he's gone from a trillionaire to a billionaire.
0: Just back to a plain old...
1: Gosh, I feel for him.
0: I mean, so he's still the world's richest man, $839.3 billion. It's a long way ahead of second place, the Google co-founders. Larry Page, $290 billion, Sergey Brin, $267.
1: So he doesn't have to go into a restaurant and check the prices before he orders.
0: He might
1: he's not at that stage yet.
0: You know, beluga caviar can be up around $10,000 a kilo, so he might have to ease off on that sort
1: maybe
0: of stuff.
1: Maybe just half a kilo, just half a keg today.
0: So our thoughts are with you, Elon.
1: Go and marry another wife. Have some more babies.
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4: 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A breakdown on Tonkin Highway southbound and Hepburn Avenue in Ballajura. Breakdown clear on the Kwinana Freeway northbound after Canning Highway. It is looking a little busy at the moment on the Kwinana around Mortimer Road through Ankertill Road. And all clear on the Mitchell and Graham Farm freeways, Northbridge Tunnel moving well in both directions, and some congestion on Patterson Road around Manta Road, Kwinana Beach, also Rockingham Road, Ankertill Road, Naval Base. 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

0: 6:27 on the classic brekkie for Fox Removals. Nat and Westo, Forever Classic, 6AX. We were just talking about how poor old Elon's gone from being worth $1.4 trillion to only $839 billion in the space of a month.
1: My heart is bleeding for the man.
0: I'm sure he'll bounce back. So, tech bro is possibly a profession that doesn't deserve more money.
1: I would definitely say.
0: I think between them, they've got enough billions.
1: And influencers. That's not even a job, people.
0: No. So, but that is the question that we'll be discussing at around about 6:45. Which professions do you think deserve more money off the back of your hospital visit?
1: Oh, look, recently? Can I just say, I went to Joondalup Hospital, had to have a little few bits and bobs done, and the hospital staff, the nurses and the nurses' assistants, they were just so sweet. They can't do enough for you. And I'm glad that they got their pay rise, which was over a number of years. But you know that our teachers are currently trying to get a pay rise. So that's what we're asking you. What professions do you think deserve some extra money?
0: We'll open up the phones, 645 948 1080. You can give us a call or comment on Facebook. Gets you in Friday's draw for the call of the week, the Sandford wine worth over $200.
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11: 24 degrees, the top for Perth and sunny. From the Capital Radio 6IX newsroom, I'm Scott Maiman. BHP and its workers have failed to reach a new pay agreement after a five-hour bargaining meeting yesterday. Hundreds of members of the combined ports union will now go ahead with an eight-hour strike tomorrow at BHP's Port Hedland terminal. Nationals leader Shane Love

0: been fined more than $52,000 for underpaying staff. The Fair Work Ombudsman says the company, which ran the outlet in East Victoria Park, failed to comply with a notice requiring them to calculate and backpay 18 cooks and food and beverage attendants. The business will need to pay about $19,000 in compensation to the workers, as well as court-imposed penalties. A popular Toy Story 5 collector cup sold at Hoyts is being recalled nationwide because of a dangerous manufacturing defect. The character figurines on the cups can easily snap into small pieces, posing a fatal choking hazard to young children. Parents are being urged to immediately take the cups away from children and return them to any Hoyts venue for a full refund. And the board game Monopoly is being made into a reality TV show. Netflix is now looking for contestants for the new competition series, with 12 players to go head-to-head on a life-sized Monopoly town square for a chance at a $2 million prize pool.
1: Now a 6IX finance update.
0: A short time ago, gold was selling at $4,055 an ounce. The Aussie dollar, 69 US cents, 12,591 Indonesian.
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0: Spain is through to its second World Cup final after beating France this morning 2-0.
3: A spectacular Spanish display. Spain! Spain, the European champions, will play the World Cup final. Mbappe and France retreat.
0: That audio thanks to SBS. England plays Argentina tomorrow in the other semi. That's the latest news update. I'm Scott Maiman from the Capital Radio Newsroom.
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4: 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A crash on Great Eastern Highway at Lloyd Street intersection in Midland. Emergency services and tow is on site. Boomgate stuck down. Dorothy Street, Main Street and Fremantle Road near Albany Highway in Gosnells with police on site. And the Mitchell is under speed inbound at Burns Beach Road, also Woodford Avenue to Warwick Road. Runner Freeway is slow, Mortimer Road to Ankerdale Road, and all clear Graham Farmer Freeway and Northbridge Tunnel in both directions. 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
5: Sunny and 24 for today with 10 overnight. Rain and 22 tomorrow. Heavy showers and 20 on Friday. And then Saturday, a possible shower with a top of 18. It is currently 13 in Mount Hawthorne and 8 in Mount Nazira.
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0: Forever Classic 6AX. It is Nat and Westo on the Classic Breaky for Fox Removals. It is 6:40 and I know it's Wednesday, still a couple of days to Friday, which leaves you a couple of days to get in Friday's draw for the corner of the week. The mixed six pack of Sandiford's 1840 range of wine worth over $200. Just for sharing your thoughts with us. You can do it on Facebook or you can even call us 948-41080.
1: It amazes me because, as you know, I had a little procedure, a little tidy-up situation at the Joondalup Hospital recently, and it astounds me how hard the nurses and the hospital staff work. I know we always say it, but I think when you have an experience of going into hospital and these guys are serving you basically hand and foot, it just astounds me that it took so long for our nurses and hospital staff to actually get a pay increase. Luckily, they got it through. I think this is the last year. But they well and truly deserve it. I mean, what I will say is learn to make a cup of tea. That's all I'm saying because I'm English. The cup of tea was very dodgy and the sandwiches were very small. They're a lot smaller than I remember since the last time I went into hospital. But big thanks and a shout out to Joondalup Hospital and the nurses and the hospital staff because they just work tirelessly, mate.
0: Just as a quick aside, I love how you're very selective with the I'm English. And I've noticed that that given, you know, England might be popping up in a World Cup football final, all of a sudden, I'm English. You were what, 11?
1: Yeah.
0: Okay.
1: So, it runs deep.
0: Anyway.
1: Especially when England's in the semi-finals.
0: That got us thinking off the back of that. And you're right. Like, a lot of people in that particular industry do work very hard.
1: They never stop. There's always stuff for them to do.
0: And I think there's a bit of turnover there because it is so hard. Mm. And look, you know, you look at our movie stars and our rock stars and pop stars, and they make so much money.
1: And politicians.
0: And yet there are people like emergency services, first responders, all that sort of stuff that really don't get paid. Or even the military.
1: Yes.
0: You know, you might not ever get called up, but while you're in there, you know, if there's floods or anything like that, the military's often there.
1: Absolutely.
0: Assisting wherever possible.
1: And you touched on it too.
0: Evacuations or whatever it might be.
1: Yeah, you touched on the first responders. I mean, I've got people in my family who are police. You could not pay me enough to be a police officer, to strap on a gun every day and go to work. They're the first people that people complain about. You know, I got picked up for speeding or whatever, but they're the first people you call when you need someone. Ambos, any of those, fireys, you know, they all do such a great job. And, of course, the teachers now are trying to get a pay rise. I mean, these people are responsible for creating the kids that we've got that turn into adults. They're you know, basically moulding their brains.
0: Not a job that I'd want to do. So there's, you know, state by state, it's different with the teachers, but I'm pretty sure I've sort of tried to research this, but here in WA, the State School Teachers Union, they're actively seeking a 15% pay increase over 2 years. So 8.5% in year one, 6.5% in year two. Mm. Cook government's open negotiations. I think it's valid. You know, a lot of teachers aren't great, but there's a lot that are. And I think if it attracted better applicants because of the pay, etc., then, you know, we might get better teachers.
1: So maybe if we just take some money off the pollies and funnel it straight into the teachers. That's the question we're asking today. What profession or job do you think deserves more money?
0: Oh, that's such a big question. All right, well, let us know. You can comment on Facebook, but we love it when you give us a buzz. 948-41080. Tell us which professions do you think deserve more money? Might win yourself over $200 worth of Sandiford wine as our caller of the week.
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4: 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Boomgate stuck down Fremantle Road in Gosnells near Dorothy Street, Main Street and Albany Highway. It's busy in the area. Police are on site. The Mitchell is under speed at Burns Beach Road inbound and Ocean Reef Road to Warwick Road. Quinana Freeway slow, Thomas Road to Anchortail Road and Tonkin Highway slow in both directions at Wellsborough Road East. 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

0: 6:55, it is Nat and Westo, the classic brekkie for Fox Removals on Forever Classic 6IX. Could we interest you in over $200 worth of Sandford's 1840 range of wine? It's a mixed six-pack. You just need to be a part of the show to get in Friday's draw for Call of the Week. So two options, Facebook, just post a comment there, or give us a call, 9484 1080. So you were in the hospital the other day, very impressed with the nurses, which is fair enough.
1: They work so hard, mate. They're such caring individuals. Thank you.
0: So that's a profession that clearly deserves more money. That's the question we're asking you. Which professions do you think deserve more money? As we head to Parkerville, Brad?
2: Well, I'm a groundsman at a Catholic primary school. So, I reckon groundsmen are sort of like, yeah, the ones that get here early in the morning, make sure the school is absolutely clean, perfect for the kids, teachers. You know, we get asked to do so many different jobs. Some aren't very pretty. So, yeah, I reckon groundsmen.
1: Are you responsible for cleaning up after those little kids as well? Like, you know, if there's an accident and stuff, is that part of your job as well, Brad?
2: Well, apparently it has become part of my job. Yeah.
0: Yeah.
1: You deserve more money, mate.
0: My dad did that for quite a long time, Brad, and I know exactly what you're talking about, because you're called a groundsman, which brings into mind, okay, you're doing the lawns and the garden
1: stuff.
0: But, you know, there were so many times like, oh, Cole, can you just come and fix this, even if it's just replacing light bulbs, or there's a heater that doesn't work, or, you know, you are an all-round go-to handyman.
2: Yeah, well, that's right. Exactly spot on. Yeah, I mean, I get asked or get given a list all the time. Mm. Oh, Brad, this is broken in that classroom, in that classroom, in that classroom. The kids have made a heap of a mess in the toilet.
1: Go to the
2: 4 or 5 block.
1: No, mate. You need one of those hazmat suits when you go into the toilets.
0: Yeah.
1: Well, you have a good day, Dale, and I hope it's an easy day with no major cleanups.
2: Well, they're on holiday, so it's
1: not too bad. Happy days, Brad.
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15: sunny today, 24 degrees, the top for Perth. From the Capital Radio 6IX newsroom, I'm Scott Maiman. The cut in Australia's fuel excise could be extended as oil prices rise again. Federal Minister Mark Butler says the Commonwealth is considering all options to keep down fuel prices.
16: This conflict, this war can't end soon enough. Obviously for innocents who are caught up in it in the region, but also for the broader global economy. Of course, we continue to monitor this situation, and if we have to make decisions in the interests of households, we'd obviously look at that at the appropriate time.
15: A 47-year-old Perth man's been fined after admitting to throwing his ex-wife's elderly dog, causing it to fracture a leg. The 11-year-old cavoodle was euthanised in January last year because of the extent of its injuries. The Baldivis man admitted to an RSPCA inspector he threw the dog after getting frustrated when the dog did not eat her food. He's been fined $3,000 and banned from being in charge of an animal for 2 years. Beachside memorial plaques honouring two brothers who died in separate freak accidents will be reinstated south of Perth. Jeff Tyler reports.
17: The city of Mandurah has reversed its decision over the beachside memorial plaques for the brothers who died in separate freak accidents. The council had initially refused to reinstate the plaques after the benches they were displayed on were damaged in a storm. The McCurdy family had the plaques attached to a bench at a local beach 15 years ago after the deaths of 22-year-old Ryan and his 19-year-old brother, Wade. The council will amend its policy to allow for memorials to be reinstated if they have been damaged by vandalism or weather. Jeff Tyler, Capital Radio News.
15: A new study's found working from home can increase a person's likelihood of becoming obese. The RMIT study has used data from about 17,000 Australians for its research. And Freddy Krueger is making a comeback. Horror classic Nightmare on Elm Street is getting a reboot.
3: Now a 6IX finance update.
15: And the Dow Jones closed this morning at 52,508. Gold selling at $4,052 an ounce. The Aussie dollar, 69 US cents, 12,593 Indonesian rupiah.
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15: To soccer's World Cup, and Spain is through to the final after beating France this morning 2-0.
18: A spectacular Spanish display. Spain! Spain, the European champions, will play the World Cup final. Mbappe and France retreat.
15: That commentary thanks to SBS. England plays Argentina tomorrow in the other semi. And that's the latest news update. I'm Scott Maiman from the Capital Radio Newsroom.
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19: Instead of worrying about what ifs, set your business up right with ANZ and start to wonder what's the best that could happen. Start your business right. Search ANZ Business Start Right. A crash on Rail Highway eastbound before Kenwick Link in Langford. Vehicles in the right emergency lane. Towies on site. And boom gate stuck down on Fremantle Road in Gosnells near Dorothy Street, Main Street, Albany Highway. Busy in the area with police on site. And under speed on the Mitchell Freeway inbound at Burns Beach Road. Also Ocean Reef Road to Warwick Road. Quinana Freeway slow. Thomas Road to Ankerdale Road. And Tonkin Highway, so northbound, Kelvin Road to Hale Road, Rye Highway, so eastbound, Nicholson Road to Spencer Road. Nominations are now open for the 2027 Australian of the Year Awards. 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
14: 6AX four-day forecast.
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0: Sunny and 24 today. Sounds good. 10 overnight. Tomorrow, rain and 22. And the rain will continue into Friday. Heavy showers, 20. Saturday, possible shower and 18. It is 13 in Atwell, 15 in Alexander Heights. 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
0: 6AX. 7:06, still working our way towards giving somebody Burjo's 25K Northwest Odyssey. So you've got until next Friday, still a bit of time to get in, and of course chances all day. But if you don't get the code word that Burjo issues at 8:15...
1: You're stuffed.
0: That's it. That's the end of you for the day.
1: I mean, it's hard to get through because you've got to be the right caller. You've got to be caller 10.
0: But first of all, you need that code word, so make sure you're listening at 8:15.
1: Absolutely. We can't tell you enough. I mean, we can only advise. We can only take a horse to water. We can't make it drink.
0: There you go. The other thing that we're doing is discussing professions that you deserve or you think deserve more money. And there's plenty of them. So we've got Frank from Duncraig lined up very shortly. He's going to get himself a shot at the caller of the week for that. Mixed six-pack of Sandford's 1840 range of wine, worth over $200. Be a part of the show. You'll be in the draw as well.

0: Forever Classics, 6IX, at 14 past 7, it's Nat and Westo, the classic breaky for Fox Removals. We're talking about money, specifically which professions you think deserve more money, because you had occasion to go to the hospital and you were very impressed by the nurses, which generally people are.
1: Yeah.
0: And they do work very hard. So 9484 1080, or Facebook. If you're a part of the show, you're in Friday's draw for the corner of the week, the Sandiford Wine. And Frank and Duncraig, you have got a profession in mind?
2: I certainly do. Firefighters.
1: Yes.
0: Is that something that you have done, Frank, or have you had occasion to be assisted by firefighters, or it's just you just think they deserve more?
2: No, I was actually 35 years a firefighter. It's a demanding, dangerous, physically demanding, and also mentally. And for that, they get $38 an hour.
1: That's ridiculous.
2: That's right.
1: I must know. I've noticed actually recently when I've seen some of the fire trucks, they have actually got that on the side of them about getting a pay rise.
0: Yeah,
1: and they so deserve it, mate. Firstly, Frank, thank you so much for your service and the years that you did put in, mate. Tip my hat to you. Secondly, do you get to wear the uniform home?
2: Well, yes. In short. You can, but most people don't because you look like a tosser.
1: Okay, so it was just in my fantasy there, Frank. Okay.
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5: 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A crash on the Mitchell Freeway southbound at Burns Beach Road in Nearabup in the left emergency lane, with debris in the right lane and towies on site. Boomgate stuck down on Fremantle Road in Gosnells near Dorothy Street, Main Street and Albany Highway. Busy in the area with police on site. Mitchell is under speed around Burns Beach Road inbound. Also Hepburn Avenue to Warwick Road. Lacrona Freeway slow. Thomas Road to Anketil Road. Tonkin Highway slow in both directions at Wasparade East, and Roe Highway northbound at Nicholson Road. Get home for the moments that matter most, like sunset strolls with your mates or bedtime stories with your little ones. 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A reminder from RAC. 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

0: It is the classic brekkie with Nat and Westo for Fox Removals on Forever Classic 6AX. You're home of the Beatles in Perth. No one's playing more Beatles than us. 7:27 and call of the week, Friday, Sandford Wine, over $200 worth. Today's topic of discussion on Facebook or the phone, 9484 1080. Which professions deserve more money off the back of your recent hospital visit, Nat? And of course, you are going for the nurses.
1: Absolutely.
0: Needing a pay rise. So over to you, Ernie and Adderdale.
2: I agree with you with the nurses.
1: Yes.
2: I have been in a hospital a couple of times, and every time now I see a nurse in the street or in my store or whatever, I stopped and I said, I'd just like to say one thing. Whatever they're paying you, it's not enough.
1: It really isn't enough. I think you have to be born into that profession. I don't think it's a job that you go, oh, yeah, I think I'll be a nurse. You've got to be a special kind of caring person with empathy be a nurse.
2: If I was the nurse, you would die around me.
0: Good to know.
1: Well, it's a job that I would never do because I'm not that caring and I can't handle blood and other bodily functions. But I'm with you. Hats off to all the nurses out there. We're not worthy.
2: And the police.
1: Yes.
2: And the fire.
1: Yep.
2: You know, they're not paying you enough to jump into a fire. No way.
1: Exactly right, mate. All those first responders keeping us all safe.
0: Mind you, I would much rather deal with a fire than deal with hospital patients or any of the stuff that cops have got to deal with.
1: Absolutely.
2: Oh, yeah. At least the fire doesn't chat back.
1: Well, that's exactly right. And just quietly, Westo, you'd look damn hot in a fire brigade, in a fiery's uniform.
0: Oh, I can see a calendar coming.
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15: Sunny today, 24 degrees, the top for Perth. From the Capital Radio 6IX newsroom, I'm Scott Maiman. The cut in Australia's fuel excise could be extended as oil prices rise again. Federal Minister Mark Butler says the Commonwealth is considering all options to keep down fuel prices.
16: This conflict, this war can't end soon enough. Obviously for innocents who are caught up in it in the region, but also for the broader global economy. Of course, we continue to monitor this situation, and if we have to make decisions in the interests of households, we'd obviously look at that at the appropriate time.
15: A 47-year-old Perth man's been fined after admitting to throwing his ex-wife's elderly dog, causing it to fracture a leg. The 11-year-old Cavoodle was euthanised in January last year because of the extent of its injuries. The Baldivis man admitted to an RSPCA inspector he threw the dog after getting frustrated when the dog did not eat her food. He's been fined $3,000 and banned from being in charge of an animal for 2 years. Beachside memorial plaques honouring two brothers who died in separate free

0: 17,000 Australians for its research. And Freddy Krueger is making a comeback. Horror classic Nightmare on Elm Street is getting a reboot.
1: Now a 6AX finance update.
0: And the Dow Jones closed this morning at 52,508. Gold selling at $4,052 an ounce. The Aussie dollar, 69 US cents, 12,593 Indonesian rupiah.
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0: To soccer's World Cup, and Spain is through to the final after beating France this morning 2-0.
3: A spectacular Spanish display. Spain! Spain, the European champions, will play the World Cup final. Mbappe and France retreat.
0: That commentary thanks to SBS. England plays Argentina tomorrow in the other semi. And that's the latest news update. I'm Scott Maiman from the Capital Radio Newsroom.
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4: 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Crash on the Mitchell Freeway southbound at Burns Beach Road near above in the left emergency lane. Debris in the right lane and towies on site. Boomgate stuck down in Gosnells on Dorothy Street, Main Street and Fremantle Road near Albany Highway. Police on site. And it's under speed on the Mitchell at Burns Beach Road and Reed Highway inbound. Banana Freeway slow, Thomas Road to Rowley Road and Leach Highway to Mountery Bridge. And Tonkin Highway slow both directors at Wasp Road East, Roe Highway busy northbound at Nicholson Road. 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
2: 6AX four-day forecast.
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5: Sunny and 24 today, down to 10 overnight. Tomorrow, rain and 22. Friday, heavy showers and 20. And then Saturday, a possible shower and 18. It is 13 in Bibra Lake, and in Brigadoon, it is 14. 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

0: Trevor Classic, 6AX, 7.43, Nat and Westo on the classic brekkie for Fox Removals. Remember, Burjo's code word for the 25K Northwest Odyssey will be revealed at 8.15. You're going to need that for a shot at getting on the standby list and winning the prize. Speaking of prizes, the mixed six-pack of Sandford's 1840 range of wine, over $200 worth, will go to our caller of the week on Friday. And now we've got Shaz from Nollamara.
1: We're talking about professions and jobs that you think deserve more money. Do you have one in mind, Shaz?
2: I do. Education assistants.
1: Yes. See, they're the forgotten ones, aren't they? Because you've got your teachers and you forget the assistants. And teachers can't do what they're doing without the assistants.
2: Well, that's absolutely right. If teachers are Batman, the ed assistants are Robin.
1: Oh, and they're the ones that wear the pants on the outside, right?
0: Well, they both wore
1: the
0: pants on
1: talking
0: the outside.
1: Talking about pants, though, it's always the assistants that are actually having to go and change the kiddies. Very rarely.
2: Right.
1: Yeah, exactly. Very rarely did the teachers do that. It's always the aides. Are you speaking from experience, Dale? Is that something that you do or you have done in your past?
2: I'm a teacher, and honestly, the ed assistants at school, they're our right hands.
1: See, I love that you're giving kudos to your education assistants. I love that. Which school are you at, Shaz?
2: I'm at Chewett Hill Primary School.
1: Good school. That's around the corner from you, Westo.
0: It is indeed, yeah.
1: I think if you ever need some kids change, maybe you can help out. Okay. Again, that got really weird, didn't it?
0: I've only got one kid, and I did enough changing to last me the rest of my life.
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5: 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A breakdown on the Kwinana Freeway southbound on Mount Hurry Bridge, blocking the centre lane. Traffic hazard with debris on the Mitchell Freeway southbound at Burns Beach Road in Nearabup, affecting the right lane with towies on site. The Mitchell is busy at Burns Beach Road and Reed Highway inbound, Kwinana Freeway slow, Angstall Road to Rowley Road and Leach Highway to Mount Hurry Bridge. Tonkin Highway slow in both directions to Wasp Road East, Rowe Highway busy northbound at Nicholson Road. 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

0: Forever Classic 6AX, Nat Westo on the Classic Brekkie for Fox Removals at 7.56. We've had some great phone calls this morning on which professions you think deserve more money. Everybody, of course, that's part of the show is in Friday's Call of the Week draw, the Sanford wine to be had. But Facebook.
1: Facebook I just say?
0: Very busy.
1: Call of the Week can be Facebook, it can be on the phone, and there's a couple of front runners here. I've got Gay Matthews. Breakfast radio show hosts deserve a pay rise. Not sure Kyle needs one.
0: No.
1: Adlin.
0: Yeah, the other shows in town.
1: Adlin. Radio announcers, definitely. No. Especially having to start very early in the morning. But on a serious note, Adlin's also got, I reckon our police and nurses are the ones deserving a pay rise as they work endlessly and dealing with situations that we cannot even imagine.
0: Yeah, if we get our job right, we don't save any lives. If we get it wrong, nobody dies. So, you know.
1: Just means getting up early in the morning. I'm all right with that.
0: Yeah.
1: What about Jewel? Another one for the policemen and women. They do a thankless job and face the worst of society every single day.
0: Love a police.
1: Melina,
0: and nurses.
1: Yeah. Education assistants work so hard in our schools and we've been fighting for pay rises for many, many years, which is exactly, if you remember, what Shaz was talking about. Shaz is a school teacher and she's going, the assistants should be getting a pay rise. Damn right they should. So lots of nurses, paramedics, hospital doctors, loads of them. So whatever you're doing, tip our hats to you. Thank you so much.
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4: Sunny today, 24 degrees, the top for Perth. From the Capital Radio 6IX newsroom, I'm Scott Maiman. Strike action will continue as planned this week at BHP. Talks yesterday failed to reach a last-minute agreement on pay. Union representatives emerged from discussions at the Fair Work Commission, saying the strike action will still go ahead. Union members will walk off the job for 8 hours tomorrow. A new report has found tech companies are not doing enough to protect young men from sextortion. The eSafety Commission received more than 2,000 complaints in the second half of last year. The most common victims have been men aged 18 to 24. Communications Minister Hanneke Wells is urging the coalition to back tougher laws targeting tech companies doing the wrong thing.
5: They are leaving us all to fight with one hand tied behind our backs. The Albanese government won't let that happen because big tech is looking for shortcuts. We will do everything in our powers to stop that from happening. Angus Taylor and the Coalition should be doing that as well.
4: Police are still investigating after a Labor MP's office was badly damaged by vandals. Last weekend, a large rock was thrown through the front window of the Scarborough office and a pot plant was overturned. Police say a woman was arrested but has since been released from custody and no charges have been laid. Premier Roger Cook says the targeted attack is a concern.
6: Our understanding is that it is politically motivated and this is unacceptable. And democracy is about respecting your opponents, talking to your community and getting the trust and the support of that community. That's what we're focused on. It's other political parties which are focused on creating division and negativity. And unfortunately that sometimes leads to antisocial behaviour.
4: And a new study has revealed people who stay up late and sleep in may be more at risk to obesity and other serious health issues. Research from Griffith University has revealed those burning the midnight oil consume more high fat and high energy foods at night compared